0: We got all the phone lines blinking tonight. All of them are filled, packed. We're going to do as many oral expressions as we can tonight. Let's go straight to the phones. R-Dub welcoming you to Sunday Night Slow Jams with an oral expression.
1: Hi, R-Dub. My name is Dita, and I'm calling from Austin, Texas. And I am sending this oral expression out to my handsome husband, Gutta B. And this distance right now will never change how I feel.
2: Yes, this is Dale from Las Vegas to my baby mama, AA, and tell her that I love her and I miss her so much.
3: Hey, this is Pookie Wilson from Tulsa, Oklahoma. I was calling to give an oral expression to my fiance, Jeremy Thomas. I miss you and can't wait to see you, babe.
4: Hi. I actually cannot even believe I'm calling this number. My name's Alexis. I am from Great Bend, Kansas, and I wanted to send an oral expression to a very handsome gentleman named Dustin. Dustin Aaron. Not all the Dustins need to get excited. Dustin, thank you for being sweet and being kind and being human and being a real man. And I don't know. Just thank you. And I really like what we've got going on, and I hope this makes the radio, and maybe someday we can play it at a wedding. Anyways, good night. Sweet dreams. Bye.
0: I love that so much. R-Dub back in a minute. Another full hour of Sunday Night Slow Jam starts next.
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1: I just want to give a shout out to my baby girl, Val. You know, I messed up, baby, but I love you. Just know that at the end of the day, I'm going to love you no matter what.
2: Yes, this is Becky. I'm calling out of Upper Darby, which is outside of Philadelphia, Pennsylvania. And I just want to say I'm so sorry to my baby, Norman Glover. He's in Philadelphia. I'm so sorry, baby, and I love you so much.
3: Hello, this is Sarai Mitchell from Austin, Texas. And I want to tell my fiance, Bobo, that's in Del Valle, that I love him with all my heart. I'm sorry for always doubting you. And I can't wait till you come home so we can start a family.
4: Hey, my name is Kimberly. I'm calling out of Bemidji, Minnesota. I would like to apologize, Justin Barnett, Cass Lake, Minnesota. I just wanted to tell you I'm sorry for everything. 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I miss you. 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

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That's when I knew that your heart was scarring. 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
1: 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It's Jermaine Dupri, and you're listening to Sunday Night Slow Jams. And this is the record that I produced and wrote. It's called My Little Secret by Escape. Yeah.

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1: Jessica from Grand Island, Nebraska, sent in an oral expression to Dale in Pekin, Illinois. I just want you to know, baby, that I love you and I'm always thinking of you.
2: Hey, our dog, this is Diego Hernandez. I'm from Tucson, Arizona. I'm calling for Veronica Salina, the hardworking female. Baby, I love you and things are going to work out fine.
3: Hi, my name is Amber, and I am calling from Texas City, Texas. I just wanted to give an oral expression to my fiancé, who is in Amarillo, Texas, Dimitri Lee Davis. Baby, I love you, and I miss you more than words can say. My heart is always with you, baby, and I love you with all of me forever and always. Your one and only penguin.
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1: Hello?
2: Hello.
1: Hi.
2: Hi.
1: I would like to send an Oreo expression to someone.
2: Of course, let's do it. What's your name?
1: Nysir.
2: Nysir, how you feeling today?
1: I'm feeling good.
2: All right, who's this going out to?
1: My girlfriend.
2: And what's your name?
1: Madison.
2: Nysir, it's your time to shine. What would you like to tell Madison tonight? Go ahead.
1: I would like to say I love you, I miss you, and I hope you can come back soon.
2: Where'd you go?
1: She went to Texas to go see her family.
2: Texas, wow. Okay, well, hey, we're on the air in Texas, so I hope she's listening tonight in Texas. And I appreciate you calling in from, remind me your city and state, you're in?
1: Vancouver, Washington
2: and Texas, both locked in tonight, Nessie. Thank you for listening, and I hope she is too.
1: Thank you.

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0: If I'm being honest, I prefer to speak to you on the phone, but some people like to text or send an email, and either of those are fine. 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These are those. We're going to start with Marsha in College Station, Texas. Long distance love for Christopher in Austin. I love you. Always and forever, let's make it last. From Misty to Mikey in Salem, Oregon. I love you so much, this life and the next. And from Paul to Yolanda in Sacramento, California, I love you and I'll always cherish our times together. From slowjams.com, we have Kim and Frankie in Lincoln, Nebraska, who says, I'll never stop loving you. Rachel and Brad in Dodge City, Kansas, I love you so much. Thanks for everything you do. Lorraine's in Atlanta tonight for Eastwood in Pinckneyville, Illinois. I love you and we're going to make it. We'll say hello and good night to Allison and Lexo in Oakland, California. From Dominic to Sue in Santa Paula, California tonight. Sheree in Las Vegas for Dee in Reno, Nevada. Brandy and Victor in Dallas, Texas. Cody and Heather in Clanton, Alabama. Kaylee and Ashley in San Diego tonight. Nicole and Taz in Pueblo, Colorado. And Chris and Erica, Sunday night, slow jamming together in Visalia, California. Back in a minute, another full hour of tonight's Sunday Night Slow Jams, and we'll check the apology line next. It's never too late to say I'm sorry.
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11: 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Yeah. 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

0: say I'm sorry.
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3: This is Tyler Daniel from Wayne County, Tennessee, and I'd just like to apologize to my baby girl, Kaylee Sanderson. I'm so sorry for the mistakes I've made in the past. Just hear me out and give me one more chance to make things right. I love you, baby girl.
4: Hey, I'm Quincy from Oklahoma City, and I would like to say I'm sorry to Chad Jones. Baby, I love you, and I'm sorry I haven't been there like I should.
5: This is Eddie Melendez calling from Odessa, Texas. I want to apologize to my wife, Amy Rocha Melendez. Baby, I am sorry for everything that I've put us through. I know there's not a chance for us anymore, but just know that I'm very sorry for hurting you, and I do love you, even though you might not believe it. Thank you.

0: right, here we go. Sunday night slow jams. A quick reminder, a little disclaimer. We are blessed to receive over 10,000 phone calls and text messages and emails every Sunday night. 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
1: My name is Joyce. I'm calling from Pueblo, Colorado. This oral expression is for Joseph York. I just wanted you to know you've been on my mind lately, and I hope you're doing good and got a smile on your face.
2: This is Gavin from Wilmington, North Carolina. To my girl, Brick. She's in Wilmington, North Carolina. She's going to be my wife one day. We better get a partner. We met her in the narcotics anonymous speaking and fell in love. That's the Waffle House, y'all.
3: 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This is Gina Ann St. Chow from Antelope, California. I would like to make an oral expression out to my whole family. I love you guys all so much.
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2: Victor, what are you doing, my friend?
1: Oh, my buddy, I'm right here in Central California, trying to enjoy this heat, this humidity going on.
2: You know?
1: Just relaxing, listening to some slow jams.
2: Victor, I love that, man. Tell me who's on your mind tonight. Who are you thinking about?
1: Oh, man, I want to say a very special person. Her name is Fabiola Cioria. She's on my mind.
2: What's your message to Fabiola? Go ahead and express yourself.
1: I just want to say that I really miss her so much and that I'm really wishing the best for her and that to never forget that I'm here for her.
2: All right, Victor, you got it. Always a pleasure hearing from you, my friend.
1: It's always a pleasure getting a hold of you. Hey, and I want to say 13 thumbs up to your show, bro, on YouTube. It's awesome, unique, and it's very tremendous, bro. I mean, hey, you're moving up, brother. You're moving up, and God's blessing you and your staff.
2: Well, you know, that show is filmed right there in the Imperial Valley, just so you know, right off the 78.
1: Yes, sir. I was seeing that. I was all like, what? I was like, man, bro, but it's like, hey, it's a blessing to always have you close by here in Imperial Valley. It's always a blessing to hear your Sunday night slow jams, bro, because you really know how to connect and unite people, bro. And you're doing an excellent job. 15 thumbs up for you, my friend.
2: Victor, couldn't do it without you, my friend. Have a great week. Thanks for checking in tonight.
1: Thank you, my friend.

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Impossible to play them all, but we're working on it. We'll try to get as many people on the show tonight as we physically can squeeze in, starting with these online expressions from slowjams.com. Yuba City, California, from Angela to George. I love you so much. 17 years together, and we're going to get through this. Jonathan to Tracy in Las Vegas, Nevada. I love you more than words can describe. Thank you for being such a blessing. And from Amy to Harper in Amarillo, Texas, love you, and I miss you, and I'm thinking about you. These are online expressions from slowjams.com. Ruby and James, Albuquerque, New Mexico, good night, sweet dreams, and I love you. From Tana in Philadelphia tonight, for Victoria in Los Angeles, no matter how far apart you are from me, nothing will change my love for you. And from Lindy to D in Chattanooga, Tennessee, love you so much. Thanks for everything you do. We'll say hello and goodnight to Mika and Jock in Pollock, Louisiana, from Melanie in Las Cruces, New Mexico, for Eligio in Roswell, New Mexico, Cody and Aiden Carbondale, Illinois, Vanessa in Abilene, Texas, for James.

Jacob in Erie, Pennsylvania. Kelly's in Jackson, Michigan for Orlando, in Salem, Oregon, and in San Antonio. My friends Nicole and Albert and Eva and Eli checking in. Send an online expression anytime, slowjams.com. We'll check the apology line and give you the fourth and final hour of tonight's Sunday Night Slow Jams right after this. 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

0: Say, I'm sorry.
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3: Hello, I'm Donna Morgan from Tucson, Arizona. And I'd like to apologize to Michael Sakurai for not being there for him when he needs me the most. I love you so much.
4: This is Dominic from San Jose, California. Just wanted to apologize to my girl Desiree. I hope you could forgive me.
5: Hi, this is Danielle calling from Hanford, California. I just want to send out an apology to the love of my life, Will. I'm so sorry, babe, for our last, you know. I just want you to know that I love you more than anything. You mean the world to me. I am praying for you always. I never want you to be in any type of stress. I want you in perfect peace always. So again, baby, I just apologize. I love you with all my heart. I love you.
6: Sweetheart, I've been trying so hard to get over you. I just simply can't. 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All I'm looking for is just a serious relationship. 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

0: Hey, what's up, ladies out there? Check this out. This your boy Dino, and I represent.
1: And your boy Shazam.
2: 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This is G.I.
0: We're H-Town, and on Sunday nights, you know where we hanging. Hanging with our boy, our dub. Playing on Sunday night slow jam. We boys for life. Stay up, y'all. 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

0: best, and I love her so much, and she's always been there for me. Thank you.
1: But yeah, nothing like a mother's love. I miss my mom so much. If your mom is still with us on Earth, send her a text right now. Call her. Tell her you love her. Tomorrow is never promised, and I miss my mama so much. 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
1: 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It's the Box. Charleston's number.

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1: Hello. Hi, I got you. Oh my goodness.
2: Hi, I got you. Oh my goodness. Who's this?
1: This is Joyce. I'm calling from Pueblo, Colorado.
2: Hi, Joyce. What's going on in Pueblo, Colorado tonight?
1: I wanted to send an oral expression out to Joseph York and just let him know he's on my mind and I hope he's feeling good and he knows where I'm at if he ever needs anything.
2: We're going to pass on the message. Joyce, are you feeling good tonight?
1: I am. I'm feeling great. How was your weekend?
2: Excellent. Wanted to check on you. My weekend was amazing and it's great to have you with us on the show tonight. Really appreciate the both of you listening tonight.
1: Okay, thank you.
2: Have a great night. Enjoy the show.
1: You too. Bye-bye.
2: Bye-bye. Do you do this often?

What's up, y'all? This is Alicia, and Sunday nights are all about the slow jams. It's Sunday Night Slow Jam with R. Dove.

0: Jennifer Uranga from San Antonio, Texas. This is for Chacho Hernandez out of Long Beach. Good night.
1: Hi, my name is Charisma. I'm from the Bronx. I want to say good night to the love of my life, Malik. He's an amazing, phenomenal man and do everything. And I just want to say I love you so much. Free all the guys.

0: Good night.
1: All right, seal with a kiss. Hey, let's do it again tomorrow night. There are so many radio stations that air my weeknight version of Slow Jams, Monday through Thursday, as well as the Sunday night Slow Jams. 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At the very least, next Sunday night, let's do it again. We never say goodbye, only good night. And until next time, my name's R-Dub. Thanks for coming through the Sunday night Slow Jams.
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1: It is one of the most fun run walk events that we have here in the Lowcountry, and all the money raised by it goes to a great organization. It's coming up next weekend, in fact, Saturday, September 26th, and it's our subject today here on Lowcountry Forever. I'm Brian Cleary, joined by the Executive Director of the Carolina Children's Charities, Sonia Beal. Sonia, wow, it's almost four decades now the Carolina Children's Charity has been serving the Lowcountry. We get a lot of new people coming around, and some folks may not be familiar with your organization. So how do you describe what the Carolina Children's Charity is?
2: Carolina Children's Charity was started in 1987 by a group of volunteers and firefighters to keep all the money that was raised here in the community to help Lowcountry children with the birth defect or child disease that are under 19 years of age. And we assist with medical equipment, therapies, supplies, out-of-town lodging. If somebody needs to go to a specialty hospital outside of MUSC, we can cover the lodging component. We raise all of our own money, so that's why we're here, to promote our upcoming event so that it can stay right here in our community and help somebody that lives in one of our counties.
1: And one of the ways to measure, I think, the impact of the Carolina Children's Charities is the fact that, if I have this right, will it be maybe by the end of this year that you'll have delivered $5 million in services for families?
2: We are expecting to hit our $5 million. We're at $4.9 million, and we have helped over 4,300 children. So hopefully by the end of September, we will hit that mark. Not 100% sure, but expecting to, and giving out grants every day. We reviewed 10 grants just last night, so we made 10 families very happy today.
1: Wow, that's an amazing number. You've got to feel, not just for yourself personally, but for the organization, the impact that that is. That's got to make you feel great.
2: It does. It really does. I've been the director since 2006. I was on the board and involved since 2000. But the impact that we have on the lives of the children that we serve is spectacular. And it's awesome to see the children and how much they change over the years and how much they have benefited from all of our hard work and all of our assistance.
1: And so one of the ways we're going to guarantee that we hit that number by the end of September is for folks to come out and support your 23rd annual Carolina Children's Charity Care Give Run. So that again comes up on September 26th. For you, what is it that makes this event special?
2: I helped start this event when I was on the board. So this is really an event that's very special to me. But one of the things that I particularly like about this event is that the community coming together with the families, all of our sponsors, all of our vendors, all of our supporters, all the runners and walkers in the community come out to support the families that we serve. And a lot of our families come out with teens. You've witnessed that. They bring family, friends, people from their churches, and they participate. So it's just a fun-filled day and a great opportunity to like see how we really are making a difference.
1: That is one of the best moments, because when these kids come out to this event and you could see the impact that it's had, and then even more so, but the moms and dads who are so appreciative of what your organization has done. And then, in fact, they're so appreciative of those people who have donated and made a difference.
2: Oh, yeah, they're trying to give back. You know, that's one thing. We don't require anything of our families once they meet the approval process, other than, of course, you know, there's certain guidelines. They have to call us when certain things change and that sort of thing, just to keep us aware so that we can best assist them. But trying to get the families involved and seeing how important it is for them to actually give back is really, really, it's heartwarming on so many levels. It doesn't take many people to form a team. We tell families it could be mom and dad with the child. It could be you and a sibling. A team can be how many ever. We have large teams, as you know, like Team Adorable and the Weeders team, and a lot of various teams that we have that are much larger. But a team can be whatever. The important thing is, if you've liked our event and you've been to our event, or if you haven't been to our event, grab a friend and bring them out, because one extra person can really make a difference. We want it to grow, and word of mouth is the way that we can make that happen.
1: Seeing and meeting these diplomats and the diplomats' families, it's one of the reasons that you want to be a part of it. The 23rd annual Carolina Children's Charity Care Give Run event on September 26th. The executive director

0: Director of the Carolina Children's Charity, Sonia Beal, joining us today with me, Brian Cleary, here on Lowcountry Forever. So, Sonia, where is this year's event going to be taking place?
1: Palmetto Island County Park. Much easier to say PICP.
0: Yes.
1: In Mount Pleasant. It is a beautiful nature-oriented park. Part of the course is a partial trail run, so they're able to go out, even in the running jogging strollers that some of our diplomats are in. They're able to get out on the islands and see the beautiful boardwalks and just the beautiful park. And then if you are just a regular walker and you have a child that you just want to push in a stroller for a half a mile, it's a 2-mile fun walk, but it is not timed, and it's a leisure walk. So that part of it is leisurely. If you are a fast walker, a weekend warrior runner, a competitive runner, you can do the 5K, and that'll be timed. We do give out prizes for the runner side. And then on the walker side, the teams, we do a lot of prizes for our diplomat teams and our non-diplomat teams as well.
0: And usually the event has a theme. Do we have a theme for this year's run?
1: We are sticking with that 80s theme.
0: Nice.
1: We have thoroughly enjoyed that the last couple of years. People are really starting to catch on. So a lot of neon and leg warmers and tutus and beads and anything 80s.
0: Bring your big hair, bring your parachute pants, whatever it is, wear one white glove when you run or walk, just to show you are supporting the event. Now, speaking of supporting, you always have some folks who step out, some sponsors and vendors come out. Anybody that we can mention that's helping out at this year's event?
1: Absolutely. Well, Vertical Bridge is our presenting sponsor again, which is always wonderful for them to come on board. We have so many loyal sponsors out there, but to name a few that will be at the event, we have the Kickin' Chicken. They will be out again, as always, with their wraps and pasta salad. We have Service Master with their ice cream truck, Charleston Jump Castles with their 2 jump castles. We have Late for Supper that is going to be playing as one of our bands. Uh-huh. And then we have Kevin Gossett that's going to be DJing this year. His group's not available, but he's going to DJ and sing the national anthem. We have tons of sponsors that will be there giving out things, talking about their businesses. And all of the sponsors, or not all of them, the majority of them have some connection to the charity, meaning that we've either referred somebody or they've worked with us. And then we have just other sponsors that believe in our mission. I don't know. I think we have 20-something sponsors out there right now. Tons of mascots. We have the Stingrays coming out, Charlie. We have the 501st, the Garrison, the Stormtrooper guys and girls that are usually out there. Our Harry C. Bear. We have Harris Teeter coming out with their Harry as well. It is fun, and it is a relatively cheap price, depending on when you register. The earlier, the better, to get all of this in addition to what you would normally have at a run.
0: And that's the cool thing about this event. I've been there a number of times, and you have all this stuff going on. And there's even, I'd call it like a vendor village where the sponsors are, and you can walk around. So it's not just an event that you come out 10 minutes before the race starts, walk, and go home. You could really make a morning out of this and really have a good time.
1: Yes, registration or on-site pickup starts at 8 a.m. day of on the 26th. And then our event usually lasts until 11. Sometimes it can be a little bit later. Sometimes it can be, you know, earlier than that. But families, once they're in the gate, they can stay all day and they can enjoy the beautiful park even after we leave. But it is truly something for everyone. We have all the normal run stuff. We have our fruit, but we have hot dogs and popcorn and snow cones, kids' snacks, and the majority of the stuff that people will be able to enjoy, and also the vendors that they can experience. They donate their time, and a lot of the items are donated. So it's really about us coming together as a community to make money for the kids. And we could not do it without our community, and we could not do it without all of our loyal sponsors. We have so many, and I'm so proud that we are supported so much.
0: And you've stressed it a couple of times, but it's really important for people to understand how this money stays local and helps local families. It's all the part of the 23rd Annual Carolina Children's Charity Care Give Run, coming up September 26th at Palmetto County Park in Mount Pleasant. I'm Brian Cleary, today joined on Lowcountry Forever by Sonia Beal, the Executive Director of the Carolina Children's Charity. As you mentioned, Sonia, this is an organization of volunteers start back in 1987 by some firefighters. You guys still have an amazing connection

0: with the fire departments throughout the Lowcountry, correct?
1: We do. The firefighters support us in a variety of different ways now. We have, you know, some that collect at Flower Town. We have different events that they are involved with and help put on, softball tournaments, and some of them collect at certain areas. The look of that has changed, but our relationship with them is definitely still strong, and we appreciate what they have done for us and with us through all these years, because we would not be able to impact these children that we have without them. I cannot stress enough, without them, without our wonderful community. So come out, see one of the children we've served, 18 and under. If they have grown out of the program, we still have a lot of families that come out. We can see how truly involved the community is in supporting our cause and see how we make a difference.
0: It's possible that someone listening might be saying, well, you know, I'm not really a runner or a walker. I just can't participate in this event. How is it that I or somebody listening could otherwise assist the Carolina Children's Charity, whether at the race or at other points of the year?
1: So we have a lot of other events. So we have an event on October the 10th at the Windjammer. We will be having our 14th annual cornhole tournament and live music. We have an oyster roast in the fall. If listeners are wanting to get involved, they can always go to our website. My contact information is there. They can send me an email. They can be put on our list. But we do accept donations. Every penny, nickel, dime, quarter helps. But supporting us through these events really can make a difference. But you don't have to be a runner or walker to come to our run. You just have to pay to be a runner or walker, and then you can participate and enjoy all these wonderful things that we are bringing to Palmetto Island County Park on the 26th. As you have witnessed and you said, there's so much out there. So for $25 to $45, depending on when you register, you can really enjoy a nice early lunch and all these snacks and fun activities for the kids and have a good time.
0: Absolutely. Live music, kicking chicken, and free ice cream from Service Master. I mean, it doesn't get any better than that. And not to take the focus off this event, but you mentioned it, so I want to follow up, because the Windjammer event, the cornhole tournament, that's a lot of fun as well, whether you're a serious cornhole player or not, because you've got the live music. And the Windjammer has been doing this event with you guys for a number of years now.
1: Year 14. And last year was the first year we had pouring down rain and it was freezing cold, and we had so many people that still showed up to play. And you know, it's a rain or shine event unless there's a hurricane, but we weathered the storm. We had a wonderful day. We raised a lot of money and it is fun, and we are looking for board sponsors. So if there are any businesses out there looking for a nice new set of boards, we use them, advertise the business, and then we turn around and bring them to the sponsor and they get to use them for whatever they want in the future. So it's kind of a win-win for that. We hope people will come out. The bands are great. As always, we have Glam Nation, we have Palmetto Head, and Head Rush. So we will have a nice evening full of music. And anybody that plays in cornhole gets into the live music portion for free.
0: That's a great lineup. And one other thing, Sonia, I always try to ask you about and talk about. For folks who wonder, hey, I donate to the Carolina Children's Charity, my money stays locally. But a lot of organizations, a lot of charities, they got a lot of overhead and stuff. At the Carolina Children's Charities, you guys are really a lean, mean machine. You guys really make that money work, and it goes a long way.
1: We do. There's only two staff, and we have a wonderful, hardworking board. It does take takes a village. It takes a lot of people committed to our cause, but we are all committed to doing this for many, many years to come. And thankfully, to the support of our community, we have been the answer to Lowcountry children when no one else could help. And so we want to continue to do that. We try to keep it lean, and we try to do the best that we can do with the money that we bring in and serve as many kids as we can here in the community.
0: Yeah, know your money, know your donation is going to help the kids, and hopefully it'll be very soon we'll be announcing that you've hit $5 million. One way we can guarantee that is to get a big crowd out on September 26th. So I guess the best thing for people to do, Sonia, is to go to the website. So that web address is?
1: CarolinaChildren.org. Our run is also listed on Eventbrite. So there's a link on the website, but our run, our caregive run, is on Eventbrite. The Windjammer, if they go to our website right now, they can register teams, and the Windjammer will have our live ticket sales for the live music in October very soon. We're finalizing that flyer, but we have all of that on our website.

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1: There's a nonprofit organization here in the Lowcountry that's working hard and making a difference. You may have heard the name My Sister's House, but what is it that My Sister's House does? Today, we'll explore that question and give you the answer here on Lowcountry Forever. I'm Brian Cleary, and today we're joined by the interim CEO of My Sister's House, Erica Platter. Erica, how is it that you describe My Sister's House?
5: In the easiest terms, I'd say we are a soft place for domestic violence survivors to land. Our mission really is to help end the cycle of domestic violence through trauma-informed care and really personalized care. And so we try to make sure we provide some of those services that wrap around people from the emergency crisis line to emergency shelter to actually therapy and counseling, and even providing some of the basic needs that domestic violence survivors have for themselves and even their dependents.
1: Would it be true to say that it's not always easy to recognize abuse?
5: Absolutely. You know, when you think about domestic violence and intimate partner abuse, it happens in so many different ways. It's not just physical. It's emotional. It's mental. It's financial. It's sexual. There's many different ways in which it shows up. So it's not always obvious to people. It's very true.
1: And so at My Sister's House, you're dealing with people that are dealing with all of those types of abuse.
5: Yes, we're dealing with them with all of that abuse. They have children sometimes who are also witnessing some of this abuse. And so however we can work to support both the individual survivor, but also wrap resources and even working with partners who can help in places where we're not helping to make sure that each woman, man, child that comes through our doors has everything they need to try to create safe places for themselves and then create self-sufficiency and self-dependence as well.
1: In my head, I just think that sometimes you probably run into the challenge that people would say, well, it's common sense. If you're being abused, get out. Just move. But that's way too simple, right?
5: Oh, it's way too simple. You know, I think sometimes we don't actually understand the psychological effects of trauma. And trauma can start in many ways, including very small ways that you don't even realize are traumatic to your system in some way or another. And so because the brain changes and leaving and being in relationship with people is a very, very complicated thing, as we all know, even for those who are married, we know it's a complicated thing. It's just not that easy. And that's why trauma-informed care is important, because being able to put yourself in the other person's shoes and really not ask the question of what's wrong with you, which is kind of what that means. Like, what's wrong with you? Why can't you leave? That's not the question. The question is, what happened to you? Mm-hmm. And how do I help you? And how do I listen to your lived experience and respect your lived experience and your reality, and then find the supports that can help you based on where you are?
1: How is it that someone actually receives assistance from My Sister's House?
5: A lot of times they come through our crisis line. We have a phone number where you can call. It's on our website for the crisis line to actually get some assistance and help there. And we have a clinical side of the house, which is another way that domestic abuse or domestic violence survivors come to us. It's also through the clinical side of the house where they're coming for actual therapy. So depending on where you are in your journey as a survivor, you can enter through those two doors with us. And if you're coming through the crisis line, then we actually activate the other areas of the organization, depending on what your needs are, to get you the support.
1: Erica, for somebody who thinks maybe a family member, a friend, a neighbor, a coworker, whoever it is being abused. Do you have any suggestions? What advice do you give to that person?
5: I think if you think something's happening to a loved one, the first thing I would say would be to go learn around what the resources are out there, like My Sister's House, and even learn what the symptoms are of abuse and of violence in many ways so that you

0: you can actually be better informed and understand the impacts of trauma. There are several resources throughout the Lowcountry that support that education for those who are not directly in domestic violence situations, but are trying to be the network or the support circle for those individuals. And then I would also say you could also give us a call at the crisis line, and
1: okay.
0: we can actually give you some assistance, some resources, or help you navigate that situation for your loved one. Like anything, you have to make sure that person is ready, but you can provide information, but you have to do it in a way that's very safe for them, because it's not always safe to have conversations with people who are in domestic violence or domestic abuse situations.
1: There's an amazing nonprofit here in the Lowcountry called My Sister's House. They are helping survivors of domestic violence, and there's a way that you can help them. It's our conversation today here on Lowcountry Forever. I'm Brian Cleary, joined by Erica Platter, who is the interim CEO of My Sister's House. Now, coming up next month in October, you've got, I'm not sure what the right word is to describe this event, but I think unique would be one of them.
0: Oh, it's unique and powerful, I think would be the other word
1: okay.
0: I would use.
1: All
0: so,
1: right.
0: And it's different, right?

0: way. And it's really powerful, I'd say, because art is one of the ways in which we not only express ourselves, but art is a way in which we heal. And so I think it's going to be a really powerful experience. We're asking folks to come. There'll be art, there'll be food, there'll be music. So you'll have a good time, but also support a great cause.
1: And this is happening at the Gibbs Museum of Art in downtown Charleston. It's got to be great to have those folks partnering with you on this.
0: It's amazing. They were very happy and ecstatic to do this with us, and they opening up the museum for us. So we're really happy to have their partnership. It's going to be on Thursday, October 22nd. We have tickets available for folks who still want to come. You can buy the art. We'll have some previews available for those who want to purchase ahead of time, but you could purchase on site as well. And we're also looking for sponsors for the event. So still ways for people to get engaged one way or the other.
1: So this is Walk Through a Fine Art Exhibition, as you said, coming up on October 22nd. So I purchase a ticket. I'm helping my sister's house. But as you said, I get to explore the entire Gibbs Museum.
0: I think the museum will be open for
1: Wow.
0: sure. I know our exhibit area will be open. And you also get the chance to talk with some of the artists who will be there that night.
1: Wow, that's even more impressive. And again, this room that's going to be dedicated, I guess, to my sister's house, that's got to be powerful as well to have some survivor art there.
0: Absolutely. And we have just been just really happy that some of the survivors we actually work with wanted to be able to either present art they were already doing or create for art for the first time. And that was really cool to see on their part because they actually want to tell their story in a different way. We even have some staff who are doing art as well. So I think it's going to be, like I said, a very unique but very powerful experience for everyone.
1: And if somebody does want to get tickets, just go to my sister's house website.
0: Absolutely. My sister's house website. I think you can also reach the tickets through the Sine website as well. And please buy a ticket, come hang out with us. I'll be there that night and ready to just talk to folks and then have a good time.
1: And this is an event that's open to anyone who wants to come.
0: Open to anyone who wants to come.
1: We'll get a link set up as well on the website of the Charleston Media Solutions radio station that you're listening to right now as we talk about my sister's house here on Low Country Forever with me, Brian Cleary. Erica Platter is the interim CEO of my sister's house. And if I want to assist my sister's house in some way, obviously buying a ticket to this event is number one. What are the other ways? What are the other things that my sister's house needs that maybe somebody in the community can help with?
0: We're always looking for folks who want to just share our mission out in the community, like be an ambassador, because the more folks who know about us, then the more possibility we have to help people who don't know we exist. So just sharing the word that we exist is one really great way. You can also, we do take donations of all kinds. We have clothing donations and personal care items that we provide to some of the survivors as well. So we're always looking for those donations. You can also volunteer in many different ways. And so reaching out to us to find out opportunities to volunteer to help the organization is also another way. And sometimes even looking for board members and any other financial donations you want to give, whether it's to do a birthday fundraiser on Facebook or other things. There's just many ways for folks to get involved with our mission.
1: And that can be an individual helping out, but you're also, you mentioned sponsorships, so businesses as well can give to my sister's house.
0: Absolutely. We're all about community.
1: Okay.
0: So we have individuals, businesses, other organizations, other big groups however it works out in our community, we will take the help and the assistance.
1: Now, Erica, you replaced Tasha Connors, who had been the CEO of my sister's house for, I think, almost a decade.
0: Yes.
1: That's some big shoes to fill. Any pressure?
0: Oh, lots of pressure. Tasha was an amazing and is an amazing leader. She's done some really innovative things at my sister's house, moving into a different like shelter model and ways to think strategically. Her passion for this topic and for the community is outmatched. I think she has taken my sister's house to some really great heights, and I'm just honored to be able to step in and help the organization as the interim CEO while we try to find a replacement. We can never fill Tasha's shoes. And we're really grateful for the work she's done. And we understand, leaders always know when it's time to move on to the next thing and open up the organization for it to continue to grow. But it's been just wonderful to see the work that she has done on behalf of domestic violence survivors, but also just for the Low Country.
1: And of course, the goal of a place like my sister's house would be you know, it's a pipe dream, but to not have domestic violence anymore. But you guys are just taking the steps now to move things forward as best possible.
0: Oh, yeah, absolutely. I mean, our vision, you know, in the world is that we really hope there would be a day where just that safety and healing are just basic rights, you know, for everyone and not just for some people. And that's not the

0: case today. When you think about it, across South Carolina, there's been 32,000 cases of like intimate partner violence cases that have been worked on across the state. So, you know, there's a lot of work to do, but we do hope the day comes where we're no longer needed.
1: Well, one of the ways you can help move that along is October 22nd, be at the Gibbs Museum of Art. Now, you mentioned this to me before we started recording our interview here, so I have to follow up on the dress for the evening is...
0: It's black tie creative. So that's new, you know? So it sounds to me like we'll be able to be a little art piece of our own while we're at the event, maybe.
1: That puts a little more pressure on me to decide what I want to pick out and wear that night, because now exactly. It's like you've got to stand out. You have to be a little bit different.
0: Exactly, right? So yes, I have some shopping to do.
1: So hey, it's Walk Through, a fine art exhibition that'll be at the Gibbs Museum of Art in Charleston on October 22nd. Erica, for people who may be wondering, so you're going to raise some money from the event, and then that money will go towards what?
0: It actually goes to the programs. It goes to all the work we're doing, the relationships for emergency shelter, the direct needs, the counseling, all the things I've talked about that we do is where that money goes. Even for the art, 50% of what you buy as far as the art pieces, the artists are donating that money to us. So we're looking forward to being able to use this money to actually continue the work we do and maybe even expand it into the future.
1: And that's really important there, because not only can you go and see this art, which will be amazing, but you might walk home with a piece of it for yourself.
0: Hey, I hope you do. Maybe a couple pieces, you know.
1: Dress up your living room a little better than it is now. And again, so the main focus is right now, don't wait, get tickets. And where can I get tickets for Walk Through, a Fine Art Exhibit?
0: If you go to mysistershouse.org, there's you'll see it immediately, places where you can purchase your tickets. If you go to Sine, you can also purchase tickets through their website. But that is the easiest and the best way to get your ticket. And you should get it today. We are selling tickets and they're starting to get a little low. So you should go ahead and get your ticket today.
1: Well, Erica, who else can we acknowledge as someone who's making a difference with My Sister's House?
0: It's amazing to see the staff and how passionate the staff are. And I really hope that folks who come to the walkthrough event in October will take some time to talk with our staff, who are the people on the front lines who do this work and carry this work home with them, and just really understand that it really does take the village when you're doing this work to care for people and help them find safety and help them get to a place of healing. And our staff have just been fabulous and making sure they've been the anchors of our mission every day.
1: You can meet those members of My Sister's House and help this organization October 22nd at the Gibbs Museum of Art in downtown Charleston at their walkthrough event. 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
1: It's the
0: real
1: hustle. It's the real flow. It's the real hustle. It's the real.

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0: Rise and grind with Didi in the morning. Right here on The Box. 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

can't trust his soul. I can't show my dad. 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I'm all about my money like I'm Uncle Sam. 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He a product of the ghetto. 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That's just what it is. 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

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Yeah. 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

can't trust a soul, I can't show my hand. 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Yeah, product of the ghetto, it's what it is. Like, what is this what it is? Like, what is this what it is? 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
2: Yeah.
1: The Box. Home of DD in the morning.
3: Every day when they wake up.
1: Are you ready for some added fun to your morning? Well, we got you.

0: Girl, you a 10. Good morning, DD in the morning, and it is Monday.
1: Hey, come on.
0: Big All right, Monday good energy. Morning to Trey G and comedian JJ Williamson. It is Monday, September 21st. It is Earth, Wind, and Fire Appreciation Day.
1: This is a real day.
0: Yeah, Earth, Wind, and Fire. I don't know if it's for the... Wait, hold
1: on
0: a second.
1: I was about to say, is it for the band or is it for the actual elements?
0: I think it's for the elements.
1: It's the elements.
0: Yeah, I don't think it's for the band.
1: I'm going to say it's the band.
0: It's for the group?
1: It's for the group. I'm going to say it's the band.
0: And that order, The reasons. I can't hit it. Ain't that what they say?
1: You sure can't.
0: And do you remember?
1: Come on, that's the one. September.
0: Is it the 21st night?
1: I have no clue.
0: What is it, JJ, on September in that song?
2: I have no
0: idea. All right, fine. All right.
1: That's so sad.
0: I know. We're going to make. Hey, that may need to be a question today.
1: Oh, yeah.
0: What did Earth, Wind, and Fire, what day of September did they say?
1: What day did they want you to remember in September?
2: Remember, yeah.
0: We don't remember it.
2: Because it's what, 30 days in September? Man, yeah, which day are you talking about?
0: The 21st.
1: I think it was 21st.
0: Is it?
1: It fit if it wasn't.
0: If it ain't, well, it's Monday, 21st. All right. It's Miniature Golf Day.
1: Okay, right on.
2: I like it.
0: All right, National Pecan Cookie Day.
2: Come on. Pecan cookie?
1: It seemed too dry.
0: Yeah. And National Cat and Dog Gut Health Awareness Day.
1: That's a lot.
2: Damn.
0: Gut health awareness. All right, let's do this. We kick the show off and we celebrate birthdays. Let's do it.
3: It's your birthday, baby. It's your birthday. Yeah. It's your birthday.
0: Happy birthday. It goes out to the pop singer, Jason Derulo. Hey. Jason Derulo.
1: He went through a little trouble, little legal trouble with a former artist of his.
0: Oh, really?
1: I think he's trying to shake back.
0: Okay. Yeah. Well, let me see. Who else? Actor Alfonso Ribeiro celebrating a birthday.
1: Carlton.
0: Mm-hmm. And then happy birthday goes out to the actor Bill Murray. Remember, at one point they were trying to say Khalees was dating Bill Murray. Y'all remember that?
1: I do kind of remember that. It was a weird time. Yeah.
0: Mm-hmm. All right, let's go. Let's move on and do this. We kick the show off early morning memes. All right, mine is very intriguing. Uh-oh. Hold on a second. Hold on. Stop the show before I even get into our memes. Lord. I was Googling as we were sitting here, and I said, what day did Earth, Wind, and Fire speak about in September? Guess what day they said?
1: What'd they say?
0: The 21st of September.
1: I told you. I knew I was right
2: the
1: now.
2: That's why. I wasn't sure.
0: That's why it's Earth, Wind, and Fire Appreciation Day.
1: Well, duh.
2: Damn.
1: Duh. Okay. You know, we're going to get plenty of DMs back there.
0: We are.
1: We gonna get plenty.
0: Do you remember the 21st of September?
1: I used to say December.
0: Okay.
1: When I was a kid, I used to say December.
0: Somebody had
2: that was lickle right there.
0: Here we go. Kicking off with early morning memes. Mine says this: never post your achievements online. Post alcohol and jokes, so they'll think you have no future.
1: Nah, facts.
0: People hate progress these days.
2: Facts. Yeah, I know it, right? Hey, that's facts.
1: I like that one. All right, I got one. Mine says: invest in a woman with energy that feels like a vacation.
0: Mm.
1: Yo,
0: go ahead.
1: I like that one.
0: That is nice.
2: JJ. All right, here we go. I hate when somebody dies and people say, I was just with them. Okay, then you did it.
1: Right. We cracked the case.
0: Don't we do that all the time? I was just talking to him.
2: I was just talking to him. Well, I just seen.
0: What that mean, though? Why we do that? What does that mean to the importance? It means what?
1: We like to feel associated.
0: Yeah, or that they gave no sign that things were about to end.
2: Yeah.
0: Okay. All righty. Listen, on the show today, financial expert Ash Cash is going to help us get our money right with Money Making Mondays, plus comedian Donnell Rollins is going to pull up on us. So get ready to laugh with him. And we're going to drop some money in your pockets with our $1,000 minute game. Get ready for a great day, y'all. Here we go. It's Dee Dee in the morning.

0: sometimes things don't work out.
1: You get used to it.
2: Here's another DD's Day Fail.
3: Hey, Reggie.
4: Hey.
5: Reggie.
3: So, Reggie, let's talk. So, you met a girl. You went on a date. Tell us all about it. First of all, how'd you guys meet and everything else? Give us all the details.
4: Oh, yeah. Well, we met on Tinder. And, we met up at, like, a bowling ring, you know, one of the main events and everything like that.
3: Uh-huh.
4: And we had a good time. And like, the next day, like, I called her and she didn't pick up. But then the next day, I texted her. She didn't answer. And she just ghosted me. I'm like, what the f*** is going on with this? I was confused.
3: All right. So, let me get this straight. You met on Tinder. Did y'all talk a while before meeting up to go bowling? Or did you guys just look at each other and then 2 days later say, let's go meet and bowl?
4: No, yeah, we were talking on the phone for a little bit. And then, 2 days later, we went out bowling. That's pretty much how we went.
3: Uh-huh. Were you attracted to her? You guys are really, when you saw her in person, did she look like what she looked like, you know, on the app?
4: Oh, yeah. She looked fatter.
3: Excuse me?
5: You say better or fatter?
4: Fatter.
3: But did that didn't turn you off, did it?
4: No. Like, okay, I can play with this. I like big women, but I thought the date went good.
3: All right. How many pounds extra did you think she was, like, from her picture?
4: Her profile picture looked like she was 10 pounds, 10.
3: Okay, all right. So, but it still didn't turn you off. You guys go out. Did you look nice? What did you wear?
4: No, I dressed nice. I dressed the popper, just, you know. Collared shirt, jeans, shoes, you know, just typical. Not too fascinating. Man, when I think about it, I went in for a kiss, and she, as I was going in, she turned her cheek. You know, you go in for a kiss, and then she, moved her lips.
5: Now, do you think you moved too fast with that kiss and everything, because it was the first night?
4: I thought I moved too slow. I was trying to get it, right there.
3: Damn.
4: I was, no.
3: Well, hold on a second. Reggie, were you aggressive now? Were you being a little too aggressive?
4: I was not aggressive. I was a complete gentleman.
3: Okay. All right, everybody. We're talking to Reggie. He went on a date with a girl. They met on Tinder. They went bowling. And now she won't call him back. And he don't know what he did wrong. Nice. So you didn't wear too much cologne. You weren't talking about an ex-girlfriend, were you?
4: Yeah.
3: All right. Reggie, good luck. We've been doing this for years and years and years, and we're used to where people will call up and they'll say things like, well, no, I didn't do this and I didn't, and then all of a sudden we get the person on the line and you've done everything they claim, you claim you didn't. They'll go, oh, they did this, they did that. You said you weren't aggressive. You said, all right, we're going to call Morgan to find out what happened because, I don't know, something seems missing. You're making it seem like, you know, the only thing that was messed up was that she was 10 pounds heavier than what she thought. Are you 10 pounds heavier than what she thought? Do you look like your picture?
4: I'm a heavy set person. I don't know how she felt. I thought the date went good. I don't think I messed it up. I don't know what
3: Reggie, that voice was real high right there. You know what they say when a guy's voice gets high.
5: And I'm going to tell you now, Reggie, it's the small things that will turn a woman off. Now, y'all went bowling. Did you allow her to put the rails up when she was bowling?
4: I'm trying to win. Okay.
3: Reggie, did you put the rails up while you were bowling? Because that could be a turnoff for a woman.
5: For real.
3: All right, no. All right, listen, Reggie. Right. I'll tell you what we're going to do. We're going to call her here in just a second, everybody, and we're going to find out what happened on this date and why Morgan never called Reggie back. All right? More Dee Dee's Date Fail on the way. It's Dee Dee in the morning.

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0: All right, so it's Didi in the morning. Everybody's here. We were talking about date fail. We've got Reggie on the line. Reggie, you still there?
1: Yeah, I'm still here.
0: All right, Reg. So Reggie went on a date with a girl named Morgan. He met her on Tinder. Now, according to Reggie, he said they had a wonderful date. She did not look exactly like the picture. He said she gained maybe a little 10 pounds. He claims that he looks exactly like he did on his picture, so she couldn't have been turned off by that. Right, Reggie?
1: Okay.
0: All right. Let's call Morgan. Reggie, we're going to call Morgan. You just be quiet, Hill. Okay? Be quiet and listen, okay?
1: All right.
0: Jesus. Reggie. Okay, here we go.
2: Hello?
0: Hi, is Morgan there?
2: Yes, is this?
0: Hey, Morgan, it's Dee Dee from the radio station and Trey G and comedian J.J. Williamson. Uh-huh. Hey, girl.
2: Hi.
0: Okay, so listen, we used to do something on the show, and we don't do it as much anymore, but called Date Fail. And so we just wanted to ask you a question because we're trying to figure out if we want to bring it back.
2: Okay.
0: And if you play along, you'll help us as a radio show. Okay, so anyway, here's the deal. You went on a date with a guy named Reggie. How'd it go?
2: Oh, Reggie was, like, cool. We had, like, a really good time, actually. I just don't think it's going to work out.
0: Really?
3: Oh, wow.
0: Why?
2: Well, he has, like, a green tech. He uses the green tech like he has an Android phone. It's like, I can't be in a group chat with this man.
3: Yeah. That's true. Then you can't FaceTime.
2: I feel kind of bad, though.
0: You do? You feel bad? You feel shallow?
2: I've never dated someone who, like, can't be in a group chat.
3: I get it. Because you can't FaceTime. When you're on an iPhone, you can find out if they already seen the message and everything.
2: Mm-hmm. Okay, so see, he gets it. Like, this is, like, kind of real.
0: All right, so I got to be honest with you. I'm really tripping on this, Morgan, because I've never seen and heard of that. And I got to also tell you something. I kind of lied about something when I talked to you earlier, when I called.
3: Uh-oh.
0: I was saying that we don't do this anymore called Date Fail. We actually do. And the guy who went on a date with you, he's on the line right now. His name is Reggie. He's on the phone. Reggie!
2: Oh, my God.
0: He wanted to know. All right, I got to tell you something. Morgan, he really liked you, and he just wanted to know why you never called. So, Reggie, you got your answer. There you go.
1: Yo. Like, Reggie, Android?
0: Reggie, I was getting ready to say, Reggie, you're taking your time to speak through that Android. I was like, is it working? Because now I kind of get her point.
1: Oh, my God. No, that's the most dumbest shit I've ever heard before in my life. An Android?
2: That was, like, so embarrassing. I never thought.
0: But, no, really, yeah, Morgan, you're embarrassed, but you really did say it, that you don't want to date him because he has an Android. So he wants to know, like, are you really that shallow? I mean, and I do, too. I mean, everybody.
1: Huh. That is the most shallow I've never heard. What the hell?
2: Maybe you can find someone else.
1: For an Android. What the hell is wrong with... Okay. All right. No, this is ridiculous. No. Yeah. Dude.
0: No, what? You don't want to go back on a date now, Reggie, because she's...
1: No. Why would I talk to a woman?
0: But you liked her, though.
1: iPhone user.
0: Reggie, if we bought you an iPhone, would you take it?
1: Let me think about it. No.
3: So you mean to tell me the chemistry was great, you are not willing to make that small sacrifice and switch phones. You're going to keep the same number. The numbers will be uploaded. Man, she just want to see that blue mark come up, man.
1: Man, first is the iPhone, and then it's going to be my shoes, the way I dress. This is how it starts. Nah, that.
0: Morgan, are you still there? Or are you too busy being embarrassed?
2: No, I'm still here.
0: She's like, I can't believe I'm on the radio and this is what they're doing to me. Morgan, you wouldn't want to go out with him, though, right? If we paid for it, you don't want to go. Is that what you're saying?
2: I don't think so. I don't think we're meant to be.
0: Wow, over there, iPhone. All right. Well, we tried. Reggie, and you don't want to go out with her either. Well, I guess we got us another date fail. Okay. You know what? I know it. Reggie and Morgan, I wish you guys luck. Morgan, if you find a guy with an iPhone, call us back. And Reggie, if you go out on another date and you swipe left or right, whatever, let us know and call us back, okay?
1: Cool.
0: And I'm sorry. I'm sorry you guys couldn't make it work. Y'all give it up for Reggie and Morgan!
3: Hey!
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12: Hey, good morning. 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
13: Yes, indeed.
12: I got Trey G with me, also comedian J.J. Williamson. Let's get to the hot topics because, boy, Candy Burris' ex-husband, Todd Tucker, is mad now. She done made him mad. Did y'all hear what she did? 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
12: 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So the first thing we got to talk about is your petty and your very baby acting president.
13: Mm.
12: He acts like a kid that has a tantrum. Do y'all hear that he said because, you know, he's mad they took his name off of the Kennedy Center, right? They're saying,
13: right.
12: You don't need to be on the, your name. Out of all the president came after JFK, you want your name on it? So now, you know, they said he was mad that he bulldozed and tore up all the trees around it. He got mad and cut them all down.
13: They
12: are mad.
13: Yeah.
12: Now he's saying, if you don't put his name on it, he's tearing this whole thing down, y'all. This is crazy. Listen.
17: Tonight, growing concern over this image. President Trump seen through the window of Air Force One reviewing a large poster with words in bold that appeared to say, Kennedy Center demolished. We asked the White House if the president actually wanted cameras to capture that image, and they would not say. Earlier, when pressed by our Karen Travers, the president threatening that if his own name doesn't go up on the memorial to President John F. Kennedy, he would tear the whole thing down.
18: For me to get involved and to take that on long term and to carry it or to raise money to carry it, I think that the Trump administration should certainly have recognition. Because frankly, if we don't do that, it's going to close. It'll end up being ripped down.
17: Tonight, lawmakers anguished at the notion Trump could tear the building down. Republicans saying this shouldn't be Trump's focus with the midterm elections just 47 days away.
12: Mm-hmm. They were like, what you worried about this? You got a war. They said Americans, 77% of Americans realize he doesn't know how to get out of this war.
13: Mm-hmm.
12: He's got the lowest approval ratings we've ever seen. They said gas prices, inflation. And when he said the Trump administration needs to be on that building.
13: Right.
12: No, not on that building. Maybe the garbage building over here. The sanitation building.
13: Yeah,
12: your name needs to be on that sanitation building.
13: Because they ain't did
19: or nothing. The truck.
12: Right.
13: They haven't did anything about the war at the pumps.
12: No.
13: At this
12: nothing.
13: Point.
12: What we talking about here, Trump, huh?
13: Prices whooping
12: our
13: tails.
12: Is it crazy, though?
13: Yeah.
12: This guy's crazy. He's delusional. All right, let's move on. T.I., let's talk about him.
13: Yep. So T.I. basically is coming out, and he is on Instagram saying that the game has kind of been watered down by streamers, the rap game that is. And I think he make a kind of good point.
19: And I'm talking about all streamers around the entire industry. It's 150,000 songs being pushed onto streaming platforms a day. Mm. And just 12 months ago, it was only 60.
13: Hey,
19: so
13: man,
19: what the... They don't give a damn if you retire, you retire. It's going to be somebody else falling that slot, man. You know what I mean? It's almost like if the Lakers or you know, what's your favorite basketball team?
20: Warriors.
19: If they were just to open up the door, they would open up the door to the arena and say, everybody who want to play basketball, bring your ass on down. Got a uniform for you.
20: Right.
19: If you had done went through Little League, middle school, high school, college, got drafted, you done did all that work, and now a just walk straight from the liquor store in here and get a uniform. Would you still want to play? I just looked at the statistics. Now, do you understand?
12: What is he really saying? That all of these folks ain't talented enough and shouldn't be there?
13: I think the labels, I think that's part of it, but I also think the labels

0: rely on the streamers so much, and anybody could be a streamer nowadays.
1: Right.
0: You know, it doesn't take really a whole lot of, you know, talent or exclusivity to be a streamer. Anybody could be a streamer. So, but the labels rely on these streamers to push the rappers.
1: Right.
0: But it's like, why? What's the point and purpose?
1: Yeah.
0: Streaming's so watered down.
1: I gotta admit, I feel like streaming like I do about podcasts.
0: Why?
1: Because everybody can get one. Everybody. It's the same thing he's saying about streamers. The same thing I feel about with podcasts and things. Everybody can get one. Anybody can get a mic and talk.
0: Sure.
1: It's hard for me sometimes to listen to some because when you've been trained professionally, it's hard to listen.
0: Right.
1: But some of y'all got good focus when you listen.
0: Streamers do have a lot of power though, especially in the music industry.
1: They do.
0: They can make or break a record these days.
1: Finally, Todd Tucker. Let's talk about him.
0: Yep. Todd is speaking out about this whole candy situation. You know, he has a new movie coming out. In the movie trailer, he was talking to Peter about Candy and Todd having, you know, threesomes throughout their marriage, which is something that Candy kind of has been pretty open about, I felt like, during the Real Housewives days. Well, she came out, said she didn't appreciate him talking about it, and now Todd is responding.
2: You watched the scene? I was real chill. It wasn't like I hyped it.
3: Mm-hmm.
2: It was a normal conversation. Like, yo, that's real? Yeah, man, we did it throughout.
3: So do you feel like you disrespected Candy by doing that scene for her to put out the response that she did through people?
2: I'm going to tell you this. Look at the comments. People are like, yo, Candy, you were candy-coated nights. Like, we can't go private now when you were so...
3: But she was candy-coated nights before you
2: That's what you're saying. She was before and throughout, right? I never did interviews. This is the first time I ever spoke. I've never been up here talking to y'all.
4: No, never.
2: Okay, so she spoke about threesomes throughout.
0: Which I thought she did.
1: And she spoke on the Real Housewives reunion on the show. That's how we knew about the sex dungeon. And then she kissed Portia.
0: Yeah. So, why you say it so matter of fact?
1: Because that's all the stuff we were hearing about allegedly. I don't put a ledge on everything, but I could have swore with my eyes and ears I saw it on The Real Housewives.
0: From her mouth.
1: Right.
0: Is what it seemed like.
1: I saw somebody online saying, okay, Candy, stop playing the professional victim.
0: Ooh.
1: That's what they said, professional victim.
0: She cry woofer.
1: Yeah.
0: She might be.
1: All right, y'all, listen,
0: bit.
1: Coming up, we got cash. We're going to play our $1,000 minute game next. It's Dee Dee in the morning.

0: Good Monday morning to you. It's Dee Dee in the morning. And let me see. I see comedian J.J. Williamson, but I already knew Trey was here when I saw that car backed into that spot.
1: You saw him?
0: Yeah. It's always going to be back there no matter where he goes.
1: Look, if Trey car is not backed in, he must be having a bad day.
0: Exactly. I'm surprised the man don't drive backwards down the highway.
2: All right, fine.
1: Hey, Trey, I saw it.
0: Oh, you did? Okay, he's capable of that. What you got? What's trending, Trey?
2: Hey, so JJ's Atlanta Hawks, they must not have learned from that Magic City night. What was it, last year? I think they had. Now the Atlanta Hawks are hosting a single AF night is what they are doing.
1: I saw that.
0: No, they not.
2: Yep. Against the Indiana Pacers, January 7th is when it's going down. They say it's an event to bring singles together to meet and mingle.
0: Okay, hold on. Are they doing too much with their title, single AF, y'all?
2: Nope.
0: Is that too much nowadays?
1: I think that's cool.
0: You think that we should be talking like we speak online and it is what it is?
2: Yes, and I think it gets the young people out to the game. It's good marketing.
1: That's good marketing. Single AF. Single AF. Yeah.
2: Right. I might pop out, buy a ticket or something.
0: All right. Shouts out to the Atlanta.
1: Yeah, you know what?
0: JJ, you can. You about to be locked down. All right. Hey, listen, coming up, we got the five things you need to know to start your day. It's Dee Dee in the morning.

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0: good morning. Good morning. It's Didi in the morning on this Monday. It is Monday, September 21st.
1: Yo,
2: September the 21st.
1: Remember? I knew you was coming with it.
0: Hey, I posted it. Yes, I had to laugh at it, though. I had to laugh. There was a meme that said, we need to put some milk and cookies out for Earth, Wind, and Fire last night.
1: Yeah, because it was Christmas.
0: It was September Eve.
1: This is literally they Super Bowl.
0: It is. Do you remember 21st night? We're going to have to play that. Another piece of it. Well, good morning to Trey G.
1: Hey, good morning, good morning.
0: And good morning to comedian J.J. Williamson.
3: Good morning, good people.
0: Let's get right into the five things you need to know to start today.
4: Number one. The five things you need to know right now on Didi in the Morning.
0: I mean, you know, about a year ago, we made a comment on this show, and we said ever since this man took office, we didn't have, I think we said a week of peace. Is that right? We said a week.
1: Yeah,
0: you know, saying a week. For ever since he took office, almost 2 years, we ain't had a day of peace.
3: No.
0: Every day there is something that this man did that is horrible, awful, makes no sense, makes us cringe, makes us embarrassed, makes us mad, makes us angry, makes us sad. Every single day. Yeah. This weekend, it was all about the fact that he banned the press, CNN, MSNBC, which used to be MSNBC, MS Now, Politico. He banned them from the White House. Take a listen. Mm.
5: Because they're fake news. You get so tired of reading and seeing fake news. When you look at CNN, it's just fake. That's why their ratings are no good. When you look at MS Now, which used to be MSNBC, which some people call MSDNC, Democratic National Committee, it's fake news. It's fake news. And excuse me. And when you look at is Politico, I mean, they got a government. The government under Biden gave them like $8 million to keep them afloat. And the stories they wrote are fake. So there's a lot of news. And there may be others to join them. And maybe they can get better and would like to have them in. But our country has to have honest news. You know, you don't have a country unless you have borders. And you need fair and free voting. And you know what you need? You need a free press.
0: Well, yeah, but that's what we had until you got mad because you felt like it's fake news because they were reporting on you.
1: Yeah,
3: right.
0: They're reporting the truth on you, so now you're mad because you think it's fake.
3: He got some nerve.
1: He wants free press until the press turns against him. But start being honest.
0: Start telling the
1: truth.
0: Honestly,
1: yeah, with him. That's what it really boiled down to.
0: Y'all realize this is every day is something. Every day. The midterms are coming up. Mm-hmm. Please, everybody, get registered to vote and get out there to vote. That's all I'm going to say. Please get registered to vote.
1: Boy,
0: please.
1: If you can take away freedom of speech like that in that way, imagine what else you could try to take away.
0: Yeah.
1: Imagine what else you'll do.
0: Please get registered to vote. That's all I got
3: to
0: say.
3: Hey, man, to that. Well, ladies and gentlemen, let's talk about week two in the NFL. Raise your hand if your team won. Shout out to week two in the NFL, man. It was amazing games, man. Shout out to the Vikings beat the Bears, man. The Bears may have lost their quarterback for the season.
0: No.
3: Not really sure yet. Caleb Williams went down yesterday with a hamstring, man. He was carted out. Man, a lot of people are saying it's that NFL Madden jinx.
1: Oh, yeah, I heard about that.
3: Because every time somebody that's on the cover of the NFL, they either don't play the whole season, injured, miss a whole lot of games, man. So the jinx continues for the NFL. Shout out to the Saints, man. They beat the Ravens in Baltimore. Shout out to them New Orleans Saints. Shout out to them Dallas Cowboys. They beat their division foe, them Washington Commanders.
1: Yeah, they did.
3: Shout out to Dak Prescott. Hey, man, let me say something. I might be the quarterback for the Atlanta Falcons right now, man. We look that bad.
0: Really?
3: We look that bad, man. We lost 34-3.
1: I saw something the other day. It reminded me of you, JJ. So okay. I thought I'd bring it up, especially since you had that lovely Cowboy song the other day.
3: Right.
1: It said, "Attention Falcons fans, if you own a Falcons jersey and have thrown a spiral at least once in your life, please show up to the Atlanta Falcons training facility on Monday morning at 9 a.m. for quarterback tryouts," is what they said.
3: And I'm going to be one of them. So if I'm not here tomorrow, man, good luck.
0: Okay.
1: Not if you own a jersey and then threw a spiral. I said, oh, it looked bad for y'all,
3: yeah,
1: man.
3: Yeah, man, it does.
1: Hey, can we really talk about real quick, man? Stephen A. Smith, he was talking about Jasmine Crockett, and he was pretty much saying, look, y'all came at me for the whole Jasmine Crockett conversation, but now y'all are coming at Jasmine Crockett, and he felt like he was vindicated.
6: All I'm going to do is point out that we got a whole bunch of people that are all over Jasmine Crockett because of what just happened with her showing up on stage with Chris Brown. But I point out how it might not behoove you to do stuff that will eventually cost you an election in Texas

0: I'm the scourge of the earth.
1: You see what I mean when I say I'm talking about winning? Again, I'm not here to get into the Chris Brown stuff. I'm here to point out how when you're in that kind of position, even though she lost to James Tallarico in the primaries for the United States Senate seat based out of Texas, she's still a representative. She still is somebody that people look at and say, hey, we need you to represent us. And by making that decision, they're all over her now. Even liberals, even black women who are liberals are all over her now.
0: But I'm looking over here to one of the members of my team. Didn't I say that you got to watch what you do when you're a representative?
2: Yeah. Feeling very vindicated. He who laughs last type energy.
3: Laughs the best.
2: Yeah.
3: Damn, so. Sound like Bill Bennett. My stepfather used to say that all the time. Thank you, Trey.
2: Yeah, for sure.
3: No, well, we got to get into that.
2: We definitely do.
3: And do you think Jasmine Crockett will respond?
2: I don't think she'll respond to him. I think she'll respond to everybody, though.
3: Oh, okay.
2: Yeah, I think she'll respond to everybody.
3: All right, listen. Yeah. Those right there are your five. We need somebody to play our $1,000 minute game. We do have cash this morning. Answer 10 questions correctly right now at 833. Talk to Dee Dee.
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2: Ricky Rosé. 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
3: It's bigger than ever.
2: We living large on this side.
3: Double M.
2: Set in stone.
4: Maybach music. Huh.

0: day.
1: Good morning. It's Dee Dee in the morning, about to get into the $1,000 mini game. Trey G, JJ, I want to know this. A new study found that people said the number one thing they held on to from an old relationship was what? The number one thing they held on to. What do you think it is?
2: Cards.
1: No.
3: Cards? Was it like jewelry?
1: No.
3: No.
1: I held on to mine, but thanks.
3: Yeah, I know it. That bracelet.
0: I know what it is.
1: What?
0: A love letter.
1: No.
3: Damn. What about the pain they cause?
1: Hold on a second. Yeah, right. You hold on to that pain.
0: That pain they cause. That's funny.
1: That's a good one. But no, that's not the answer. All right. JJ said a letter. When the last time you wrote a letter to somebody you was in love with?
0: I wrote my baby a letter the other day. And I sprayed cologne on it.
1: Come on. I want everybody to know. I'm just pausing for him to tell me he's lying.
3: Uh-oh.
0: All right. I'm lying.
3: Shut up.
0: Damn.
3: Shut up. I wrote a girl an email one time.
1: Oh, you wrote a nice email.
3: Yeah, I typed it. I ain't writing it.
1: Did you spray the screen?
3: Did you spray the screen?
1: So I can smell it.
3: I typed that email up one time and sent it to her. I was like, this is going to be real romantic.
1: Yeah. The email. All right. Here's what I can't believe y'all didn't say this
0: the
1: one.
0: Screen.
1: JJ sprayed.
3: Did you spray the screen?
1: He sprayed his letter. You know, he used to do that back in the day. You hand somebody a letter.
3: Yeah, no.
1: All right. Here's what they're saying. A new study says this, that the number one thing that people hold on to from an old relationship, pictures.
3: Oh, yeah. You go through them phones, they
1: pictures.
3: In there.
1: Pictures.
3: Yeah, they in there, mm-hmm. especially them hidden folders on the phones.
1: And guess what they said came in second? Ticket stubs were second.
3: Oh,
1: ticket
3: really? Like concerts?
1: Yeah,
0: concerts
1: like,
0: concert
1: we went
0: stuff?
1: Here.
0: Oh,
1: yeah.
0: Okay.
1: All right, so there you go. Let's get into the game. Here we go.
4: It's time to boss up with a bag. You got the answers. We got that bread. $1,000 all for you with the $1,000 mini game. Exclusively on Dee Dee in the Morning.
1: Well, hey, good morning. Who's this?
5: This is Chris.
1: Hey, Chris. How you doing?
3: Chris.
5: Good morning. How you doing?
1: Doing all right. Chris got a nice deep voice. Chris, what you doing this morning? What you doing? Where you on your way to?
5: On my way to work.
3: I'm on my way to work.
1: All right.
3: Chris, hey, where you think I'm going? It was like attitude.
1: It was. I
5: ain't mean to have no attitude, but, you know.
1: It's all right. It came off like that, though, Chris. I ain't got nothing else to say.
3: She was so offended, Chris.
0: Chris say, hey, I ain't finna go to the game.
3: Right.
1: Yeah, he was like, I ain't going out to have a drink. I ain't going to a cigar lounge.
3: Where you think I'm going?
1: I ain't going to go pick up pizza this early,
0: Dee Dee. Yeah, I ain't finna go to Sunday school or nothing.
1: Right. What you think I'm doing, Dee Dee? I don't know. I don't know.
3: It's crazy.
1: All right. Well, listen, Chris, now that you put me in my place.
3: Shut up.
1: Chris was like, hey, where else was Chris going to be going at this hour, right? What am I thinking?
0: At this hour.
1: Yeah. All right.
3: Chris said, you get it up there.
0: I'm saying, right. Yeah. I ain't for the bail on nobody out.
1: Let's spin the wheel and get us some extra cash.
4: DJ.
6: JJ from the SIP.
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1: Listen, Chris.
4: Trey G.
6: $30 bonus.
1: $30?
3: All right, Chris, we're going to get paid. I'm going to read you the 10 questions.
5: Answer.
3: If you don't know the answer, what you going to say, big dog?
5: Pass. That's

0: That's right. Then we're going to spin the block, answer it again, and we got to go fast, okay?
1: Handle your business.
0: All right. Don't be afraid to say pass.
2: He said handle your business.
0: Yes, indeed. All right. Here we go. First question. Name a seasoning that you keep in your pantry.
1: Say that again.
0: Name a seasoning that you keep in your pantry.
1: Oh, Tony Satcher.
0: Got to go faster. What was the last thing you used that Tony Satcher is for?
1: Brisket.
0: What does the record label TDE stand for? TDE.
1: Top Dog Entertainment.
0: What TV show starred the characters Bobby, Robert, Niecy, and Tia?
1: Ooh, pass.
0: If someone's birthday is March 1st, what is their zodiac sign?
1: Pass.
0: How old is Vice President J.D. Vance?
1: 67, 77.
0: No. Pass. How many minutes is a regulation NFL football game? How many minutes?
1: 48.
0: An hour. There you go. I'll take it. Who on the morning show thinks they got alien blood? DD or Trey G?
1: Oh, DD.
0: Uh-huh. What movie is this famous line from? Jimmy got sold.
1: Oh,
0: that's all right. Not bad.
2: You got 5 out of the 8. You did good. 5 out of the 8 you guys got. You didn't get to 9 or 10.
0: Not bad.
2: What you missed was this one. What TV show starred the characters Bobby, Robert, Niecy, and Tia? All of us. Mm-hmm. If someone's birthday is March 1st, what is their zodiac? They are Pisces. And then you missed this one. How old is Vice President J.D. Vance? He's 42. So you got 5 out of the 8.
0: Okay.
2: You're going to get $10 every correct answer. We added up, it's $50, but you also spun the wheel, got an extra $30. $80 coming to you, all right? You got $80,
3: sir. Get that chain.
2: All right, congrats. Do me a favor. Tell everybody the show that gave you a shot at $1,000.
1: Petey in the morning.

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1: Thanks to our 843 Traffic Reporter, we know about a disabled truck, 526 eastbound on the Don Holt on the upslope, blocking the far right lane, an accident in Latson College Park at Gateway. Breakdown 61 at Ashley Hall Plantation, 972-1152.
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3: All right, so Lisa, you're going to make somebody mad. Who is it?
4: My husband, pal. I'm going to tell him that his sister wrecked his truck.
3: Okay, Lisa, here we go.
5: Hello?
4: Pal.
5: What?
4: Where you at?
5: I'm on my way home.
4: Son just wrecked your truck.
5: What?
4: Yeah, she wrecked your truck. They could have towed it in. She's going to go to jail.
5: What should I do with my mother truck?
4: She driving out that way. Her truck didn't want to start this morning.
5: Who told her to drive my damn truck? What's wrong with why you just took her ass away?
4: Man, I ain't had time. I was going to be late.
5: So she don't my truck up.
4: Man, I should take her to jail. And I should have told it.
5: So y'all just do what the I want to do. Y'all just stay on the mother history. On. You ain't even know this shit. I gotta pay for that bullshit.
4: Man.
5: Is it Tota?
4: I don't know. She should have gone to jail and they should have told the truth. She just called me. I don't know.
5: So why the you tell me she had to use my truck? Why y'all even call me and ask me to use my own damn truck?
4: Man, I don't know. I just feel like it was okay for her to drive the truck. That's your sister. I don't know. I was running late when she called me.
5: Shut up, man.
3: Hey, Pat.
5: Yeah.
3: Man, we're sorry. Pep.
5: Who it is?
3: And you're on the Mad Minute!
5: boy, I'm dirty for that one, boy. Boy.
3: Pep, you even went at Lisa. Lisa, you ain't even on the insurance.
5: For real.
3: All right, so Pep, you guys, listen, it is the Mad Minute. Pep, you want to say anything to Lisa right now?
5: I got something for her when she get home.
3: All right, Pep and Lisa, thanks a lot for being on the Mad Minute.
1: Get in on the fun and prank call someone you know. 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
8: Thanks to our 843 Traffic Reporter, we know about a disabled truck, 526 eastbound on the Don Holt on the upslope, blocking the far right lane. An accident in Latson College Park at Gateway. 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
5: All righty. Good morning. It's Didi in the morning. Before we do anything, by the way, before we get into our hot topics, we got to welcome one of our new stations, Huntsville, 94.1 WHRP.
6: Come on, pop
7: Huntsville.
6: Out.
7: Pop out.
6: Uh-oh, just got real.
5: Yes, it did.
6: Just got real.
5: Yeah, we got to just say thank you and welcome everybody listening in the city. I'm going to tell you something right now. It may be a shock when you hear our voices, but I guarantee you're going to love us. By Friday. Okay, maybe it's going to be a little longer than
7: that. It might be like a little love-hate relationship too now.
5: At the beginning.
7: Maybe a little love-hate.
5: We get it. But listen, I would be your host. I'm Didi, and then there would be my co-host. That is Trey G.
7: Trey G. Pablo.
5: And also comedian J.J. Williamson.
6: Uh-huh.
5: Coming up later this morning, we will tell you a little bit more about us. In the meantime, though, we got to get right into our hot topics because did you hear what Barack Obama has said about the current president and everything that's going on? With MS, what is it? MS Now?
7: Yeah, y'all.
5: And CNN. Let's go.
4: Crazy, scary, and hilarious. Hot topics.
8: Give them what they ask for.
4: Only on Didi in the Morning.
5: Man, the sad thing is that last night, I saw this late last night online. Did y'all see this about supermodel Cindy Crawford's son?
7: Oh, yeah.
5: Died at the age of 27, and they said in a rehab facility.
9: Breaking overnight, supermodel Cindy Crawford and her husband are asking for privacy after the death of their son. A family representative confirms Presley Gerber's death at a rehab facility. He was a model who had been opening up about his struggles with mental health and substance abuse. Presley Gerber was just 27 years old.
7: Mm. I saw she actually posted like pictures and videos and stuff like that. It's just kind of reminiscing when he was a kid with the caption, "The Good Old Days." I was like, damn. As a parent, I'm sure that is gut-wrenching, heartbreaking.
5: Well, they said last year he came out in a video and told everybody all this stuff. He was taking, like, lots of medicine.
7: Yo.
5: Like, lots of that stuff. And he was having some real serious mental issues and stuff, they said, and anxiety. And, boy, that's sad. But praise to die in a rehab
7: family.
5: Facility?
7: Yeah, praise the Hunter family.
5: That definitely.
7: No, that's
5: Jay-Z is out here speaking on some past, ain't he?
7: Yeah. Jay-Z is having a conversation with, I believe it's Rick Rubin, if I'm not mistaken.
6: Okay.
7: I mean, he was speaking about his perspective of the whole Biggie and Tupac beef. Now, over the weekend, I was looking at the Tupac movie.
6: Okay.
7: That movie that they came out with. Uh-huh. And it just reminded me of how terrible that movie actually was when it dropped. But Jay-Z now is giving you kind of a peek behind the curtains of that whole situation.
10: Biggie and Tupac used to hang out. Tupac is getting really popular now. He was gone. He's blowing up. He's shooting movies and all that. And now a certain element is coming around him. And Big tells Tupac, you gotta watch those guys. I know those guys, they not good guys, blah, blah, blah. Tupac goes and tells the guys. So now the guys are mad at Biggie. And he had problems with these guys who were really serious guys in the city because he had told Tupac stop hanging with them because something's gonna happen. And and as we fast forward, those were the guys, something happened. And instead of, I don't know what was going on with Tupac at the time. I don't know if it was embarrassment or what he felt. He knew that Biggie told him to warn him about these guys. He knew it was these guys, and he blamed Biggie.
7: I feel like that was the whole situation of Tupac in the studio when he got shot, basically. And those guys ran in, shot Tupac, and then he kind of like equated it back to Biggie was the one that set him up. That was a real big conversation back in the day.
6: Biggie tried to warn him.
5: Okay.
7: Sure.
5: I don't know. Yeah. That back then, that stuff was real convoluted, and all them folks were all involved in some things, and I'm going to just be quiet.
7: I'm about to say, Jay-Z sound like he's straightening it out. If you don't know, he do. It sound like, like he gave us everything we needed.
5: Sure. Ask Colin Kaepernick. Hey, listen, let's move on and talk about Barack Obama. Don't get it wrong. Don't get it twisted. I love Jay-Z, but I also know people are not perfect, and when we're hearing what Colin Kaepernick is saying, it's starting to give you a background on
7: I was like, Colin Kaepernick wasn't even around when
5: What I'm saying is Colin Kaepernick is telling you about somebody's character now. He's telling you behind the scenes about how somebody came at him. So just because that person comes out and tells you this doesn't mean it's the truth either.
7: Okay, gotcha.
5: That's all I'm saying.
7: Yeah, gotcha.
5: Let's move on.
7: Speaking of somebody coming out telling you something that's not the truth, Barack Obama is basically talking about President Trump. And, you know, President Trump has banned a lot of the news correspondents from the White House. President Barack Obama threw a little shade at old Donald Trump the other day, too, on stage.
11: My imagination could not foresee some of the stuff that's going on right now. I believe there was just an announcement that the White House decided, you know what?

0: CNN, MSN, MS Now, maybe the New York Times was included. You just can't come to the White House press briefings anymore because you're giving the current president unfavorable coverage. Mm-hmm. I'm trying to think what would have happened if I had said, you know what, Fox News, get out of here. It's unimaginable.
1: Yeah.
0: So, but the point I'm making here is that if you have a certain cohort, let's call it 30 to 35% of the country right now, which thinks that's okay. Well, what that means is we have not developed the kind of understanding of what democracy requires. And we've got to shore that back up.
1: Hey, I agree with that.
2: I know he don't want the job, but can we just reelect, bro, one more time?
1: Hey, if this other guy is talking about a third term, can we get him then?
2: Yeah.
1: If we going to start talking third terms.
3: I like that.
2: Yeah, for real. Even like I said, he don't want the job, but God, no, man. I think I missed what we had, bro.
1: Hey, big head. All right, y'all, listen, coming up next hour, Ash Cash has some financial tips and tactics that will move you from one step closer to financial freedom. That's on the way. It's DD in the morning.

0: All right, listen, Didi in the morning, and Trey G's right there, and I need him, I need that man right now to tell me what's trending.
1: Hey, so this news came across my feed, and I thought it was so interesting. They say 13 people were arrested in Memphis, Tennessee for stealing $250,000.
0: Not the chicken.
1: Worth of fried chicken.
2: It was already fried?
1: No, it wasn't fried
2: already. Oh, damn.
1: No, it wasn't fried already. What actually happened was they were unloading it off the trucks off of pallets. So they stole pallets of fried chicken. Yes. $250,000 worth, to be specific.
2: Really. Hey, whoever got that chicken, I got the flour. Hey, Trey, go get some grease.
1: Shut up. Now, they were there to serve a warrant. When they walked up on the guys, they were actually in the process of unloading the chicken from the truck.
0: Okay.
1: So that's how they got busted.
0: But truthfully, y'all, this is when you know times get hard. I knew it when, remember when people were stealing and going in getting weave?
1: Yeah.
0: Now they're going in getting bulks of chicken. Yeah. Oh, that's showing you that the prices are high.
1: Yeah.
0: Come on now. You know how much you can get for some chicken on the market, on
1: what?
0: The street?
1: Let me get some of them chicken thighs.
0: Imagine if you were getting your hair cut and somebody walked up in there, right? And they like, we got that chicken for you.
2: I tell my barber, cut them clippers off for a second. let me see what you got.
1: Let me walk out here. Let me see what you got.
0: How many legs? You got legs. Yeah. You got thighs.
2: You got a presentation?
1: I want all thighs and breasts.
2: Right. Yeah.
1: Let me get thighs and breasts.
0: That's hilarious. All right, y'all. Listen, coming up next hour, Ash Cash has some financial tips and tactics that will move you one step closer to financial freedom. That's on the way. It's Didi in the morning.

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0: 10, girl, you a 10. Girl, you a 10, girl, you a 10, girl, you a 10. Girl, you a 10, girl, you a 10, girl, you a 10. Girl, you a 10, girl, you a 10, girl, you a 10.
1: La la la la, wait till I get my money right.
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3: All right, guys, you know what? I need to talk to this man about this one. We need to talk about Ash Cash money-making moves, right, money moves to make before 2027. Because 2027, yes. Y'all realize how fast this year then went by?
4: Yeah, it's next Tuesday.
5: Oh, it's next Tuesday.
4: 2027, next Tuesday.
5: Hell, I thought it was tonight.
3: Okay, so here's the deal. What do we do? Because you're hearing so much stuff going on in this country and the world. We don't know where to put our money. We don't know what to do. Mm. Like, what kind of moves should we make going into 2027?
6: 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Make sure you're checking accounts that you don't recognize, right? Incorrect balances, late payments, reported in error, dispute anything that's inaccurate. Review the last 60 days of your bank statement, right? Yep. Make sure you're canceling subscriptions you no longer use.
5: Yes.
4: That's a big one. Yeah, yes. Big one for sure.
6: That Planet Fitness account that you paying $10 a month for 5 years and you've never been to the gym, it's time to give it up, y'all.
4: Ash Cash, I ain't going to lie to you.
6: Let it go.
4: I looked at a statement the other day. I said, damn, why Napster still charging me?
6: Napster is crazy, I'm telling you. You got to look at the subscriptions.
3: Yo, I ain't heard Napster.
4: I'm telling you.
3: It's so long.
5: Me neither. I ain't heard since the movie Italian Job.
6: Hey, look, you also got to calculate three numbers, right? You got to know your monthly income, what are your essential expenses, and then what's your total debt, right? Mm. Once you do that, it's time to start eliminating the debt, right? But eliminate one debt, not all of your debt. That's the biggest mistake, right?
4: Okay.
6: Choose one credit card, right? So whether it's a personal loan, medical bill, past due account, that you can eliminate before the end of the year, but focus on one debt, right? Obviously, this is called the snowball effect. Obviously, you want to pay the minimum of all of the debt that you have,
4: right?
6: But then find one to eliminate and then do the next thing over again. Start an emergency fund. I don't like to use emergency fund because words have power. Mm-hmm. So start a financial freedom fund.
4: Come on.
6: Open up a separate high yield savings account, right? Mm. That's not connected to your everyday spending.
3: Good one.
6: Right? Set an initial target, right? Because I like 6 to 8 months of expenses. The life people, if you start adding that up, that's a lot.
4: Yo.
6: So do an initial. Say, look, I want to save $500 or I want to have $1,000, right? Because the average American doesn't have $400 for an emergency. So make sure you do that. Review any benefits that you have, 401k, premium.

0: all of that good stuff. And then lastly, start, you know, make sure that you have an additional stream of income, right? Make sure that you have created a way that you have something additional, whether if you have a 9-to-5, create another stream of income. If you have a business, create another stream of income, right? Don't think that you're safe because you work for yourself. Having one stream of income is too close to zero. Thanks. And it's unacceptable. Thanks. Unacceptable.
1: Isn't that a trip nowadays?
0: So you have to create another stream of income.
1: Do y'all realize that? How crazy that is nowadays to have that extra income and have all these different streams.
2: Yeah.
1: Back in the day, it was like, let me get me a good job and I'm good.
2: Right. Not no more.
0: And you know, COVID taught us that, I think. You know, I think if one thing we learned from COVID was that in the blink of an eye, things could change, right?
2: Yeah.
0: A lot of businesses that were thriving before COVID and everybody was doubling down and this is what they were focused on.
2: Right.
0: And it's something that you can't even control it, right? Even if you're doing all the right things, something that you can't control can happen. So you want to make sure that you have another stream of income so that if you need to pivot, you can pivot at any time.
1: I love it. All right. If somebody's listening this morning, they need to talk to you. They need your advice. They want to read your books. How do they reach Ash Cash?
0: Yep, you can go to my website, iamashcash.com. All of my books, my programs. There's even ways to book, you know, to speak to me, book me, however way you want to work out. Just hit the speak to Ash Cash button. Or you can follow me on all social media platforms at I Am Ash Cash.
1: All right, I love it. You guys make sure you reach out to this man. He knows what he's talking about, written all them dang books.
3: I'm talking about boy.
1: Yep, JJ says he has what, JJ, library?
3: I hope I got nine. Nine libraries. All of them called Ash Cash. Ash Cash Library.
1: All right. Make sure you find this man. He knows what he's talking about. Help you get your money right, everybody. You never want to be stuck out there like we all were during COVID, all right? Y'all got to clap it up for him. Every Monday we talk to him. Ash Cash, Money Making Monday.
3: All right.
1: It's Dee Dee in the morning.

0: like a... Hey, good morning. It's Dee Dee in the morning, and I need to have a conversation right now. First of all, we appreciate you listening to us, don't we?
1: Absolutely.
2: Sure do.
0: Yeah. Trey G and comedian J.J. Williamson with me. Now, listen, guys, you know, have you all been paying attention to what's going on in the news and what's on social media? Anybody been paying attention to what's on social media?
1: Yeah.
0: Okay, what have you heard, Trey? Tell.
1: But I feel like I heard this every, like, I don't know, 3 to 6 months.
0: Okay, what did you hear? Tell everybody.
1: They say, like you said, we should stock up on gas. Of course, we stock up on water, food. But you got to be mindful of the food that you stock up on because everything is recalled.
2: Oh, yeah.
0: Okay. Okay. So you're hearing and seeing the same thing I'm seeing. I'm hearing things like our supply chain is going to be interrupted, and it should be right now because of some of the, like, starting in October, they're saying truckers are going to go on strike.
1: Yeah,
0: you heard that.
1: I saw that.
0: So there's going to be a problem with your supply chain. They're also saying that the fertilizer or something like that has to do something with the Middle East. And a lot of farmers, there was a shortage of food because of the you guys heard that, right, with the fertilizer. Or fertilizer. Okay. Then you started hearing things like, well, gas is going to be rationed out because in certain countries, you guys see this, people are protesting in different countries. Yeah. People are upset because guess what they're doing? They're making certain people drive on certain days because they're trying to conserve what gas they have, right? They're also saying that, I guess there was another, I think the Ukraine blew up some oil refineries in Russia. Then the ones in Saudi Arabia have been blown up. Then, you know, so everything is just all crazy. So they're saying, we're going to have a shortage of gas.
1: Okay.
0: That too. Gas and food. So, you know me, I'm a conspiracy theorist. My mother was called the doomsayer back in the day. She always thought that the apocalypse or something was coming. So when you've been raised like that by a woman who also is a conspiracy theorist and a prepper, you know what I am. I'm a baby prepper.
1: Not a prepper.
0: I'm a baby prepper.
1: A prepper.
2: Okay.
1: I feel like that should be the official name for them now.
0: Yeah, they're preppers. That's what they're called, the preppers.
1: Yeah.
0: Okay. Well, I'm a baby prepper. I was raised by somebody who was like that.
1: Look.
0: So I've been reading everything. So I say to the, he's been reading it too. And I've got him on the conspiracy bandwagon.
1: Okay.
0: And so all of a sudden, we've been talking about this all last week. We were like, hey, we got to go get food because if there is a shortage, we got to have food, right? And we want to make sure we're good. And always, you know, I have a generator at home.
1: Okay.
0: You know, I got a crank up radio.
1: Which is good to have, no lie.
0: I got a chemical suit.
1: Okay, which is pretty good to have too as well.
0: I got a lot of stuff.
1: You only got one?
0: Only got one.
2: Damn. What about everybody else in your house?

0: Right, so
1: you gotta get their own.
2: Damn. Like,
0: who gonna wear it? You a
1: crazy. Hey, I'll be walking by.
0: Hell nah.
1: You want okay?
0: I wish we'd have ordered another suit, yeah. Babe. I'm so sorry.
1: I told y'all to believe me. Well, the husband decides, though, he believes me. So he all of a sudden said he's gonna go to Costco.
2: Okay.
1: Uh-huh. Sunday morning.
0: Yeah.
1: He goes to Costco. He goes, what should I get? I said, you know, you need to get canned goods, they say. You need to get rice.
0: Uh-huh.
1: You need to get pasta.
0: Not you got to guide him on what.
1: Yeah, lots of canned goods. Water. I said, get stock up on that. But canned goods and rice is supposed to be good.
0: Yeah.
1: Oh, I said, and beans.
0: Okay.
2: Okay.
0: Yeah.
1: He walked in. Are y'all ready? With a 50-pound bag of rice.
0: He walked in the house with 50-pound
1: bag? With a 50-pound bag of rice.
0: Yeah.
1: A 50-pound bag of rice.
0: Oh, yeah.
2: Damn.
0: Yeah. Y'all gonna be eating beans and rice for a long time.
2: And you can charge your batteries.
1: All right. Yeah. All right, hold on. Y'all gotta hear. I had to post it online. I had to post it on social media. Wait, hold on. You guys gotta listen to this.
3: Y'all look at this big old thing of rice. Chris, wait a minute. Chris, oh my God. You just got that much pinto beans. God dang, we're gonna be farting for days and months. Hold on. Let me see if I can lift it. Hold on, y'all. Y'all, I can't. Let me see.
1: That was that.
2: Damn.
1: It was about 15 pounds of beans,
0: yeah.
1: Maybe 20 pounds of beans, and 50 pounds of rice.
0: I ain't gonna lie, the bag sound heavy.
1: It was.
0: But that rice?
1: Yeah.
0: That bag sounded heavy.
2: You need a crane.
1: When I picked up the rice and I said, here, I'm gonna put it in here in the pantry, he said, all right, because he was like, yeah, it's really heavy. I said, yeah, it is. And he goes, use your knees to put it down. You know how you gotta
2: bend a little bit.
1: Yeah, bend down to put it down. And he was like, use your knees. And I'm staring at him like, why? It's just you and I. And Dak, our dog, how we gonna eat up 50 pounds of rice?
0: Boy, I would not want to be sheltered in with y'all.
2: You ain't lying.
0: Some beans and
1: let me tell you what I decided. So I told him we're gonna eat rice for breakfast with some rice and milk and there's a little bit of sugar in it. We're gonna make some rice cakes. We're gonna make fried rice. We're gonna smother the rice.
0: Rice Krispies.
1: Right, man.
2: Rice sandwiches. Do a rice sandwich. Put some in the hot dog bun. Yeah.
1: We're gonna do all of that with this rice. When I tell you. That's how much rice we have.
0: 50 pounds of rice. Can you plant that and then grow something from the rice?
1: I don't know.
0: Maybe you can grow like wheat or something. I don't know. Maybe.
2: Y'all can make some jewelry. A rice necklace, bracelet, charm, pennant.
0: Doomsday collection.
2: I'll tell you.
1: Yeah.
2: A rice belt buckle.
1: I know.
2: Come on.
1: We got
2: y'all
1: so much
2: know,
1: rice.
2: Right? God damn.
1: Hey, at Halloween, I'm be handing out little things of rice. Here you go, some Ziploc of rice, because I got 50 pounds in here.
2: Yeah.
0: I'm about to say, you still going to have 49 pounds left. Yeah.
2: Might as well make you a rice Christmas tree.
0: Hell no.
2: Hey, give each other presents of rice.
1: Rice.
2: Yeah.
1: That's it. This man got me 50 pounds just for me and him. So there you go.
0: At least he's supporting your crazy. That's
1: all
0: I like to say.
1: Yeah, he is. Isn't that great? You're right,
0: At
1: Trey.
0: Least he's
1: That's
0: supporting
1: beautiful.
0: Your crazy.
1: Isn't that beautiful?
2: Y'all got so much rice, y'all might run out of water. Can't cook it.
1: So we trying to prep. We just ain't prepping right. I mean, you know what
2: Damn.
1: I mean? We're preppers, but we ain't prepping right.
2: Yeah,
1: all right. It's Dee Dee.

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2: Storm Team 2 Weather Center, kicking off the work week with somewhat mild conditions. 70s this morning with partly cloudy skies. We will be into the low 80s by lunchtime.
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1: 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This is Post Malone.
2: 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This your boy, Trey Songz.
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0: Hey, good morning. It's Dee Dee in the morning on this Monday. Before we get into anything, I won't say before, because I got the hot topics, everything coming up. Guys, Trey G, JJ, do you guys know what the average U.S. woman, how tall she is and how much she weighs? Do you guys have any idea? In the United States.
1: I'm honestly scared to guess any of this.
0: All right, this is what they're saying. According to the latest body measurement data published by the CDC's National Center for Health Statistics, they came out and they measured the average American woman, ages 20 and older. This is what they're saying. Mm-hmm. What y'all think they are? How tall?
2: JJ? I'm going to say about 5'6".
0: 5'6", what you say, Trey?
1: I'll say like 5'4". For women.
0: Trey's close. 5'3". The average U.S. woman, they say is 5'3". Clearly, I'm not. I'm 5'10".
1: Yeah, you always was an overachiever.
0: I'm 5'10".
2: And that's barefooted.
0: Yes, 5'10", barefoot. Barefooted. All right. How much you think she weighs? If that woman, if she's 5'3", how much she weigh? Trey? An average American woman, what you going to put her weight at
1: 5'3"? I'll say 140.
0: 140, what you say?
2: I'm going to say 123.
0: What average American woman y'all looking at? Because they said the average U.S. woman, not only is she only 5'3", but she weighs 171 pounds.
1: Damn.
2: She
0: weighs 171.
2: And 170 of that is just thighs.
0: Okay. Now I'm going to tell you something. I'm going to go on and get what I weigh. I'm 5'10", and I'm at 170.
1: Oh, gosh.
0: So if she's 5'3" at 170, she's a thick one.
1: I'm about to say my little thickness.
0: She thick. Thick.
2: Oh.
0: And now, guess what?
2: That's all candy yams.
0: And corn.

0: cornbread.
1: Yes, yes.
0: Now, matter of fact, it may be crackling cornbread at 171. She eating crackling cornbread.
1: Crackling cornbread.
0: All right, here we go. For comparison, now what they're saying, the average U.S. adult male, what do you think he's at, guys?
2: Height wise?
0: Yeah, how tall you think the average adult male in America?
2: I think it's actually shorter than people think.
0: Okay.
1: I'm going to say about 6'2".
0: 6'2" to JJ. What you
2: see,
0: think?
2: See, I say the average male is probably 5'9".
0: And you are correct.
2: Yeah, 5'9".
0: He's correct.
1: 5'9"?
0: 5'9" is the average height of the U.S. adult male.
2: Yeah.
0: How much he weigh?
2: Ooh, 5'9". I say 180.
0: Damn. Well, what you say,
2: 170?
0: JJ?
1: I'm going to say 190.
0: JJ's close. They say 199 pounds.
2: For real?
0: Yep.
1: Oh, wow.
0: According to them, the male is 5'9 and 199 pounds. That's because the average U.S. woman who's standing at 5'3 and 171, she's cooking for him.
1: She in the kitchen a lot.
0: Yeah, and whatever she eat, he eat.
2: No, facts.
0: I saw that. I said, oh, my God. All right. Hey, listen. There you go. Something to think about, average U.S. American folks. All right. On the way, of course, we got your hot topics. It's Dee Dee in the morning.

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1: Gerald's Tires and Brakes, 843 Traffic.
2: Still reporting on the accident North Charleston at NAD Road and Spoleto Lane. We've also got that wreck West Montague Avenue close to Dorchester. Ashley Phosphate at Patriot Boulevard and Glenn McConnell Parkway at West Ashley Circle. 972-1152.

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1: So we just want to get real.
0: Thank you very much. Let's get right to the hot topics. This is where we get into the hot topics and we talk about everything that's going on in the world and beyond. Right now, though, we got to talk about, did anybody hear what happened with Shaq? I guess Shaq got honored or did something with Cash Patel with the FBI?
2: Yeah, or something like that.
0: Anybody see this? Woo, folks went in. We got to talk about it.
3: If you're talking about it, DeeDee's talking about it. Hot Topics on DeeDee in the Morning.
0: The first thing we got to talk about, though, would be a family. Did you guys see this? A funeral home now is saying they're sorry. They accidentally cremated a woman and presented somebody else with her wig on.
2: Oh, hell no.
0: At the viewing, take a listen.
4: There's not my mom in the casket. This woman got on my mama's dress, hit wig, everything. It's not my mother's in there. In there, they didn't put the body up. So we came earlier. They tried to show us another lady. They opened the casket. It's not hers.
5: I said, "Where is my mama?" So where is my mama? He said, "Oh, it's upstairs. She upstairs." You just told. And then my cousin said, "Bianca, they just told us we didn't have her. Now she here." Where is my mama?
0: No, they did not.
1: Not only that, I think they said that the funeral home accidentally cremated the woman, if I'm not mistaken. I had heard that.
0: Now, hold on a second. But then when you accidentally cremate, but then you tell the family, well, hold on. We going to let you see your mama in a minute. And then you put a whole different woman up in there?
1: What in the hell?
0: As if they wasn't going to know their mama.
1: Yeah, we would have had another funeral that day to go to. I ain't going to lie to you.
2: Yeah.
1: We would have flipped that funeral home over.
0: And by the way, this was out of Detroit, by the way, y'all. It was out of Detroit, this story.
1: They need to shut that funeral home down. They need to go on, close.
0: They should have put sunglasses. Maybe if they would have put sunglasses on it.
1: Hell no, shut up.
0: I mean.
1: Now you sound like that one funeral home in Dallas, Texas, where they had a barbecue pit at one point.
0: No.
1: They had a barbecue pit. They even had a barbecue fountain at the damn funeral.
0: No.
1: Yeah.
2: They should have at least put a COVID mask on the woman.
0: Then you wouldn't have known.
2: They wouldn't have known.
0: Right.
2: Stop. Put one of them N95s on there. They would not have known. I'm telling you.
0: He said that N95.
1: Stop that.
0: Rich Homie Quan, what's going on? Is it his widow or something? What's going on?
1: Yeah, his baby mama was basically sitting down doing an interview the other day, and she said when Rich Homie died, you know, Rich Homie Quan, of course, is a rapper in the game, or was a rapper. When he passed away, she only had about $8,000 to her name, and her and the family aren't getting along very well, so all of the money pretty much stopped once Rich Homie left this earth.
6: I ain't think about no life insurance. When he passed, I stopped paying on everything. I stopped paying on credit cards. I stopped everything.
7: Was it from a money perspective or you just...
6: He passed, I had probably $8,000 to my name. That's it. I had to run with that. I mean, his dad definitely been coming through, helping out or whatever, but yeah, think about it. You ain't got nothing coming in. You don't got no room to be putting nothing out.
1: Wow. Yeah. Which I get that. You know what I'm saying? You gotta make the hard decisions.
0: Yeah.
1: And the family and her, she said, weren't on the best of terms at the time. They say Rich Homie's estate is valued at about $3.5 million as well. So the fact that the family hasn't even reached out to help her or the kids just yet.
0: This is sounding like, you know who else is battling with, like the baby mom is battling with the family is Malcolm Jamal Warner.
1: Y'all saw that where his widow
0: is battling with his mom and not getting money.
1: About the house and all that stuff. Yeah, I did see that.
0: They often say that we need to get our affairs in order and have wills and all that kind of stuff.
1: But you know, like, I don't know why we are so afraid of wills. I guess we feel like it's going to bring debt sooner. Right. But no, you got to have that kind of stuff.
2: Yeah.
1: You know, T's cross eyes.
0: I need to get mine done. I ain't got one.
1: You don't?
0: I don't have a will.
1: My sister get everything.
0: Does she?
1: Yeah, my sister get everything.
0: You give her everything? Oh, that's
1: my sister get everything.
0: That's sweet.
1: As of right now, if I had kids or a wife, she going to split that.
0: Okay. And this is the sister who beat you up in the kitchen with the jean jacket.
2: That Levi jacket.
0: Yeah.
1: I'm finna beat you with a jean jacket.
0: All right, let's move on.
1: You keep bringing that up.
0: I just like that. I want to make sure everybody know what sister you're talking about. The one who beat you up, you're going to leave her everything.
1: You know that's a soft spot for me. Not only emotionally, but she left a soft spot on me.
0: She must have warned you, if you don't leave it to me, beat that ass again.
1: Shut up.
2: Every Christmas, he gets a new jean jacket.
1: Stupid.
0: Hey, let's talk about Shaq, though.
1: Yeah, man. Shaq got into some trouble over the weekend. DeeDee, like you had said earlier, he received an honor, like an honorary FBI agent, like whatever, from Cash Patel.
2: Yeah, he did.
1: And the FBI. Well, now the internet caught wind of that. They were saying that Shaquille O'Neal was shucking and jiving in front of Cash Patel the other day. There's a guy by the name of OG Matt on Instagram. He's an IG influencer. He came at Shaq and said, look, man, you shouldn't have accepted that from that guy.
8: Well, let's get one thing straight. I ain't your f***ing boy. I'm a whole ass man out here. I was just a who supported your ass with your whack ass movie Blue Chips, your whack ass Shaq Fu Kung Fu game, your inability to have a in conversation.

0: without sounding like I was just who was a fan of you. You know what I'm saying? But clearly my video has reached out to Shaquille O'Neal, a person who makes sneakers for low income families. It is just spewing classism in my mother's inbox. So let me ask you a question, huh? Did you learn that from Mr. Harrison, your stepdaddy? The one who you told the whole world instilled discipline and integrity to do the right thing, to never quit? Did he teach you this too? Or now all of a sudden when they call you out, now you from Newark, and now you from the bricks now? Well, motherfucker, I'm from Oakland, Cali, motherfucking fool you. And I'm a retired non-commissioned officer who's standing on morals and principles. I used to rock with your goofy ass, and now you up here politicking with motherfuckers who protect pedophiles, my
1: Yeah, he made them. He made that man very upset. Shaq actually DM'd him and said, "I hear you broke, boy. Have a great time in your apartment with your family."
2: That was part of the reason why he went so hard. Coming up next hour, funny man in front of the show. Donnell Rollins is ready to bring some laughs next. Hey. It's DD in the morning.

0: and who else? Cedric the Entertainer, Wycliffe Jean,
1: 803 Fresh,
0: yep, Cupid, King George. I mean, the list goes on and on and on. And we're going to be on this big cruise. 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Trey G's here to tell us what's trending.
2: Hey, I ain't going to lie to you. I almost said former NFL player, but this guy's not a former NFL player. Dejan Love is trending once again on social media.
0: Who is that?
2: You know, he is the guy who tricked all of those women into thinking that he was actually in the NFL. Mm-hmm. Well, now they're saying more information is coming out about him actually tricking those women. They say 35 more alleged victims have come forward in the case of Dejan Love's fraud case. That brings his total to about 60 women that he defrauded out of money.
1: Dang.
2: Basically posing to be a San Francisco 49ers wide receiver. All type of stuff was going on with this guy.
1: I wonder what lines was he using to get away with this stuff like that.
2: I'm in practice. Let me call you back.
1: You know we got a team meeting today. Right. Yeah.
2: I'll hit you back.
1: I'm getting taped up.
2: All type of lines.
1: All types of lines.
2: They gonna make a movie about Dejan Love.
1: Oh yeah,
0: probably so. All right,
2: Tubi.
0: Yes, it is. Matter of fact, get ready, Tubi. All right, guess what? Funny man and friend of the show, Donnell Rollins, is bringing in some laughs with you, with us, I should say, this morning. He's on the way. It's Dee Dee in the morning.

can't trust his soul, I can't show my hand. 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Say don't call me by no gospel, I don't give a damn. He a product of the ghetto, it's what it is. It's just what it is.

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1: This must be heaven.
0: The Box, home of DD in the morning.

0: Hey, good morning. It's Dee Dee in the morning. I got Trey G, also comedian JJ Williamson with me. JJ didn't brought in one. Let me tell you something, y'all. Let me tell you something about JJ. JJ knows everybody in comedy, and he'll say to me, he'll send text, Dee Dee, so-and-so's coming in. Dee Dee, I got so-and-so. Dee Dee, this one's coming in. Dee Dee. Well, today, this one he didn't brought in.
1: I told you it's a fraternity.
2: You know, I do this thing, before I go to the show. I listen to the show.
1: Oh, God.
2: No, I do. I listen to the show because I'm here to promote my show.
3: Oh, God.
2: That's all I'm saying.
1: Yo.
2: I do this thing where I listen to the show
0: I'm not doing this. If
2: they're going to talk about the show.
0: I'm not doing this today.
2: That's why I'm listening
0: to the show. I'm not doing this today.
2: They talking about everything but my show. They talking about feeding roaches paydays. They talking about Drake. I'm like, what about Donnell? Yeah. I mean, what about Lunell Rawlings coming to?
1: Lunell Rawlings.
0: Please,
2: sisters, what about Lunell Rawlings coming to the show? That's all I want to know. And JJ, you ain't nothing because you could have left alone. You just added to the roach joke.
1: I did.
2: And then my roaches have napkins and everything.
0: Oh, God.
1: And they folded.
2: And then Dee Dee chimes in like, who eats paydays with old people?

0: And I got another bone to pick. Just like you said, JJ, know everybody. I thought I'd been doing this long enough.
1: Uh-huh.
0: In fact, I used to do your show before JJ.
1: You sure did. You did. Oh,
0: so I saw him in L.A. He's making his rounds because he's trying to figure out how he's going to quit this job, right?
2: Right.
0: I'm just saying. He's just giving himself options. He's giving himself options. We need
2: absolutely
0: options. You know what I'm saying? Just in case, let him know.
2: Oh, God. Crazy.
0: And then I was like, yo, my people been reaching out. And I was like, nobody been responding to him.
1: Uh-huh.
0: And then he did. Anytime a brother clear their throat, they about to make it happen.
2: Uh-oh.
0: Right? I said, I'm trying to do the show. He said, once you do that, he made one phone call and I was back on the
2: show.
3: Yeah.
2: Hey, come on,
3: man.
1: Go ahead, JJ.
2: Y'all have no idea. Dardell gave me the blueprint on how to leave DD in the morning show. So y'all got two more weeks with me.
1: Shut up.
3: Not the blueprint.
1: Oh, my God. Dardell Rollins is in town.
0: Oh, my God. So why didn't you ask me about my relationship?
2: Uh-uh.
0: I'm just saying, since you all are being everybody's business, my relationship.
2: Not as facts.
0: I don't have relationships.
2: That's
0: so
2: facts.
1: I've asked you before when you've been on the show, though.
0: Yeah,
1: I have asked you before about your relationship. Have I not?
0: Yeah. Yes, you have.
1: I have. And you've answered.
0: I don't know what the answer was. It changes every year.
1: Yeah, well, I didn't want to say that.
0: You know, brother going through it when he be like this. Yeah, I just need to spend more time with my kid.
2: Nah, right? Man.
0: If she don't want me, I'm just going to pour into my son.
2: Right.
0: Because at this age right now, he needs his father in there.
2: Nah,
1: oh,
2: man.
1: God.
0: That's where I'm at right now.
1: Okay. Yeah, so, okay, Donnell, thank you for coming in, first of all.
0: Thanks for having me.
1: I apologize if we didn't promote you on the way in. We got to make sure you're going to get in here first.
0: Yeah, right.
1: Because y'all, you know, as comedies, comedians.
0: Listen,
1: go ahead.
0: Listen, well, first off, bring your finger down.
2: Get her right. Get her right.
0: I did not ask for that finger. Yeah, right, because
2: she'll put it on you.
0: That's one of them joints. Like, just say it again.
2: Uh-uh.
0: Say it again. Say it one more time. Say it one more time.
2: Nah,
0: but in the defense, because I used to do morning radio,
1: mm-hmm.
0: and I know one of the issues that radio has, sometimes people don't show up.
1: Right.
0: So if you promote and they don't show up, I can understand that.
1: Yeah, that's why.
0: But that's not why.
1: Yes, it is.
0: No.
1: What is it, Donnell?
0: Because you just wasn't feeling it.
2: Oh, God.
0: You like T.I. Come on, you can like T.I.
2: Yeah, yeah.
0: If you like T.I., you like T.I.
1: Oh, my God. Okay.
0: And I'm a big fan of T.I., so T.I. is going to be performing with me at the end. That's right.
2: You silly.
0: We got T.I. coming in, and we're giving away free paydays and other ways for the first people. And another thing, I know y'all, this is another thing. God. I had to defend payday because payday is not like everybody's favorite, but they got one, if you're lucky enough to catch it, the chocolate-covered payday.
1: Really?
0: Oh, so
1: really?
0: When you
2: yes.
0: try to...
2: Yes.
0: I listen to the radio.
1: Yeah, thank you.
0: And I know you said Snicker Bar, right?
1: Mm-hmm.
0: So payday has not a version of Snicker Bar, but it's chocolate-covered, and if you ever get a chance to get them, it's fire.
1: Mm. Okay, listen. Yeah. Okay, he got real serious on
2: we
1: that.
2: Well,
1: listen,
0: the only way you could get, only way I know this because I listen to the show.
1: Thank you.
0: I listen to it.
1: Well, thank you.
0: I'm a listener.
1: All right. Yes, listen, I've got to take a break though. Okay,
0: yes.
1: I got to take a break. We're gonna do more coming up.
0: I get to stay.
1: You get to stay.
0: Look at God.
1: You want to hear something crazy?
0: My hey, God is a good
1: Donnell,
0: God. Thank you, Lunel.
2: Shut up.
0: Yo, we get extended time. You the best.
1: You the best. You want to hear something crazy?
0: What?
1: You're getting ready to take up the entire hour.
2: Come on. Come on.
0: Oh, thank you, JJ.
1: All right.
0: You're
1: welcome,
0: thank you, JJ. I know what the real deal is.
1: Donnell Rollins on the way. It's DD in the morning.

0: Rollins with us.
1: And Donnell Rollins is here to make people laugh.
0: Yeah.
1: I've had fans for different reasons over the year.
0: Uh-huh.
1: I'll say, if you liked what I did on HBO's The Corner, if you like what I did on The Wire, if you like what I did on BMF, if you like what I did on Chappelle's Show, if you like what I did on 20s, if you like what I did on Soul, if you like what I did on Geico, come see me do live stand-up, and I guarantee you'll be a fan.
0: I know, that's right.
2: The other stuff, my God, to me,
1: the other stuff is playing around to me.
0: Mm-hmm.
1: Like, the last 5 or 6 years, like, I'm not a good audition. I'll be honest. I bomb in most auditions.
0: Really?
1: For the most,
0: are you nervous or something when you go in? What is it?
1: I don't know why. I just sometimes it's a hard time for me to make that translation.
0: Mm-hmm.
1: But most of the work that I've got last 5 or 6 years, it's been people that I worked with before to say, we only want this guy.
0: Right.
1: Mm. I know if I took acting a little bit more serious, I would probably have different roles.
0: Mm-hmm.
1: But right now, you know, me being a stand-up comic for over 30 years and some level of success with it, I don't feel the pressures of having to book a TV show or movie to pay my bills.
0: Right. Yeah.
1: So
0: right.
1: With that, I don't have the same hunger as an actor that works at night talking about, welcome to Cheesecake Factory, might take your order. I'm saying I'm lucky enough where I don't have to.
2: I feel you on that.
1: I don't have to, oh, man, I got to get this gig to do that. But if I take it a little bit more serious, I'll probably give myself more opportunities. But the one thing that I'm consistent with, and one thing that people have learned to appreciate about me over the years, is my commitment to being a dope stand-up comic.
0: Mm-hmm.
1: So that's it.
0: I agree with that. I'm gonna clap it up for that, because you really are.
3: I actually saw a picture the other day of you, Earthquake, I think it was Ryan Davis. Y'all were in Ohio at a show, and it was like some titans on that list. I was like, my God, bro.
1: Ask them what happened.
3: What happened?
1: We do the cornfield shows. We started it during a pandemic when everything was locked down. Dave had this idea to start doing shows out in the cornfield.
0: Mm-hmm. I mean, you're literally a cornfield when you said that?
1: Yeah, it was a cornfield. He just built a stage. And I think that he was basically having people come into Yellow Springs because he wanted some people to hang with.
0: Mm-hmm.
1: You know?
3: And, right.
1: I mean, like, when I tell you, he was going, he had jets coming in, flying people in from New York, from L.A. And DJ Trauma, who's a good friend of mine, right? Because jets is a whole different attitude.
0: Mm-hmm.
1: And when Dave gave, well, he when he, I hate to say this,
0: but
1: when he flew me out.
0: I got flew.
1: Dave Chappelle trafficked me to Ohio. I got flewed out.
3: Oh, God.
1: And when I got off the jet, the first thing I said was, Dave, I don't know what DJ Trauma did to get on this flight, but I'm not about them life. I'm not about that life. I'm a pescatarian, fish only. But Dave flew me out. We were doing these shows, and it was so magical at that point because nobody really was doing this. We was doing the proper things. We was testing everything. But after that was over, he wanted to continue with the summer series. So every summer, probably I don't want to say it's a residency, but it's like 3 times that we did shows. We did shows the 4th July weekend. We did it August 20th weekend. I wasn't there, my son's birthday, because I was being the dope dad that I am.
0: I know, that's right. Go ahead.
1: And then we ended the year about 2 weeks ago.
0: Mm-hmm.
1: Wow. And it's so funny because you see some of the best comics in the country, in the world, come to that spot. And for some reason, they struggle with it. I don't know what if it's because it's outside or whatever, but I just been having the luck just to really like body it every time. And that's just not me talking. It's people that come to the show.
0: How do you guys, I'm always curious about this with comedians and certain, how you write your comedy. Is it every day you're writing? Do you sit down and do it? Or you'll see something funny another day and get on the phone? Like, how do you do that?
1: Everybody got a different ways they do it. Some people, like, I'll give you an example. Chris Rock is a wordsmith. You know, like, he's got storyboards. It's like this joke gets to that or whatever. So he's in that rhythm. But myself, it's just that I try to enjoy life. And like, you know, when you're hanging out with somebody, be like, you should put that on stage.
0: Right.
3: Yeah.
1: Oh, you ever thought about that?
3: That's all.
1: So normally the stuff that I come up with is stuff that's happening in my day-to-day life, day-to-day routine.
3: Right. Mm-hmm.
1: Just being a part of life is funny enough for
0: okay.
1: me.
0: Okay.
1: And I tell people all the time, go ahead.
0: Oh, I was going to say, let's talk about this. No,
1: I am so sorry.
3: Oh,
1: I know this is not Donnell in the morning. I do apologize. JJ, remember when we was talking about how she be acting? Remember?
0: Yep, you're right.
3: I told you.
0: Let me tell you what I was getting ready to ask you. Hey, can we talk about the part about JJ trying to exit the show? Tell me what happened.
1: No, he's not trying to exit the show. He just said, sometimes people don't understand your value.
0: Oh!
3: He used those words.
1: Yeah. Yeah. He said you gotta when you learn how to understand what your true value is, you be more confident how you stand up to these executives and these people. That's what he told me. And then he put his finger up in the air for like Black Lives Matter. We ain't got a martyr, sir. I said, what's going on? He said, I don't know. I'm gonna let him know when I feel like it. You know what I'm saying?
0: All right, listen. We gotta take a break. More with comedian Donnell Rollins.
1: JJ has options. That's all I'm saying.
3: Come on.
0: More coming up. It's Dee Dee in the morning.

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0: I'ma just say you won't forget like you remember me.
1: Hey, good morning, Dee Dee in the morning. All right, so we in here laughing because comedian Donnell Rollins is
2: all
1: with
2: right.
3: I'm rich.
2: Come on.
1: How many times?
3: I wish I get it all the time.
1: How many times? Everybody
3: all the
1: asks
3: time.
1: You.
3: Every
1: you
3: time.
1: Don't get no money from that?
3: I don't get it. You know what? Some way, we're going to figure out a way where our intellectual property is going to be things that we use with our voice and memes. Because if I could get 10 cents off of every time somebody posted that meme of me and Charlamagne falling out that chair, I would be so loaded.
2: That went platinum.
3: I was so, but people like, you know what? Like now, that is the explanation mark for comedy.
2: Oh,
3: 100%. It's like if you got something that's dragging or whatever, you just drop that and laugh.
1: Right. Mm-hmm.
3: But what people don't know, it's so viral so long ago, they don't know the backstory behind that.
1: Mm-hmm.
3: I came in, I did an interview one time, right?
1: Mm-hmm.
3: And Common, the rapper Common, was on before me.
1: Okay.
3: And Charlamagne and all of them, they was all intrigued with him and like giving an undivided attention because he wrote a book.
1: Yeah, right.
3: And they was like, oh my God, he's an author.
2: Right?
3: So I was in the process of writing this book called Austin's Dad's House. And basically, it was a journey of my life through hats that I shared with my son, right? But I was only at a certain stage of it. It was just in PDF form, right?
1: Okay.
3: It wasn't hardback or softback, pause, whatever you're supposed to say. Right, it wasn't ready, but I was like, they got a book. I told the intern, I said, yo, go print this out. And she stapled it, and she brought it back in the room, right? And I was like, y'all don't comment, y'all. I got a book. When I pulled that book out, the whole room was crazy. They was like, that looked like a Jehovah Witness pamphlet. Yo, everybody was... Now this was the time. Now this was the time where DJ Envy was really excited about helping people get into real estate.
1: Good morning,
3: everybody. I'm here with Caesar. We're down here. Ever thought about buying a house? Good morning, everybody.
2: I'm gonna tell you, Donnell a comedian. He the only person that can come on one morning and start talking about another one.
3: Yeah, morning show. I mean, it is what it is. I'm here. I came to promote my show or any show.
1: Yeah, I get it. Don't let him. I'm good.
3: So the thing about it was everybody was going at me, and then I'm just take. I don't like when I don't know is if it's what is it called, skinism or whatever with light skin.
2: Oh God!
3: I have a problem with a light skin dude trying to get out on me.
1: Oh,
3: I was like, no, you're not Drake, fake Drake. No, you're not.
1: They gonna get you.
3: So
1: you
3: wait
1: go
3: a minute.
1: Back.
3: So wait a minute.
2: For real.
3: So DJ Envy was like, he tried to crack a joke. And I said, DJ Envy, I know you ain't talking.
1: I said,
3: I didn't say that when you were selling houses with Big Pun in the hood, right?
1: No,
3: it was a delayed reaction.
2: Uh-uh.
3: I said, if you look at it, slow it down.

0: down, go to the video. Nah, it's like Charlamagne, what, did all of a sudden when it hit.
1: Yeah. He laughed. He fell out.
0: It went crazy.
1: They going to get you the
0: But now I'm mad. Now I'm beefing with Charlamagne.
1: Why?
0: Because it was at a time where I was trying to get my numbers up.
1: Uh-huh.
0: I'm going to tell you, on this internet world, it's hard in these tweets.
1: Right. Oh, it's hard in these tweets.
0: It's
2: tweets.
0: Tweets. Yo,
2: streets.
0: Don't at you. When you got something viral and don't at me, nah, son. Nah, I don't need your captions. I need an at.
2: Yeah.
0: It was going crazy.
2: Yeah.
0: And you can't just call somebody and be like, yo, you ain't, I mean.
2: Right. You can't
0: at me.
2: Yeah, you can't.
0: And then you
2: me
0: can't really go in there and at on his page because you need a description at.
2: Right.
0: So the beef just got harder because I was like, yo, why I didn't get the at? And he knew I was supposed to get that at. That's how we get our money now.
2: That's
0: we get
2: a new age. Hey,
0: man.
1: The
0: at
1: is, wait, hold on a second. We beefing over at that at.
0: Yeah, no,
2: me,
0: I ain't get no at, no thumb, no fist.
2: No.
0: No shaking my head. Just like, just the video. I was pissed at me.
1: Okay, so wait, let's talk. Because wait a minute, Donnell, you've been in some beefs, it seems.
0: No, I haven't.
1: Yes, you have.
0: I've been in some, this is what I call them.
1: What?
0: When I was in the military, I learned how to say this set. Situation. I might have had some verbal confrontations which ended in a lighter flay of verbal barbs or punches.
2: Come on.
0: I haven't been in an actual fight with punches because I'm of the age now. I don't want to fight.
2: Mm-hmm.
0: And if I'm going to fight you, it's going to be in court.
2: I know that's
1: right.
2: Know,
1: okay.
0: I already know if I try to fight somebody right now, I'm throwing something out. I'm going to get
1: what
0: a sling. I'm going to get something.
1: Not a sling.
0: Or I'm going to knock myself out. So I don't, I'll say I have had a row of just misunderstanding.
1: Okay.
2: Mm.
0: And I'll just put it like this. JJ know me for years. A lot of people, my closest people, they know me for years. They know the type of person I am.
2: Right.
0: So
2: usually,
0: if it's somebody that's coming at me or got a problem with me, it's something internal.
1: Mm-hmm.
0: It's probably a chance that I smashed a girl
2: years ago.
0: Or something that's not just like I can't stand them.
2: Yeah.
0: Now, I'm not very approachable when I'm out.
1: Uh-huh.
0: I don't mess with everybody. I just don't like to get caught up in all the fake handshakes and all that type of stuff.
2: Mm.
0: And it's people that I like, first off, I just can't just be showing love for everybody. My ultimate respect is the respect I want to get from people and vice versa is what you do on the stage.
2: Mm. Big fan.
0: You know what I'm saying? That's how I become a fan of your carriage and everything, like what you do on stage.
2: Mm.
0: You know, you whack and trying to be all I just don't do it. So I stay to myself.
1: Mm-hmm.
0: I'm not one of those guys that's like trying to be the life of the party when the mic is not on. Like, sometimes people are like, how did you just go up on stage and just do what you did?
2: Mm.
0: Well, you just to yourself. So I like to put my work in on the stage.
1: Okay, okay. All right, listen, we got to take a break. More with Donnell Rollins on the way. It's Dee Dee in the morning.

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3: Hey, good morning. It's Dee Dee in the morning. Everybody is here. I got comedian J.J. Williamson, also Trey G. And comedian Donnell Rollins with us. So wait a minute, hold on, because Trey G says he has a question.
4: You are like a comedy titan in this, man. Like,
5: call me old. It's okay.
4: No.
5: Y'all got these different words, JJ. OG, okay.
4: Cut it out.
5: I got Paul the other day.
4: You get busy on stage, is what I'm saying. Yeah. Since you do have that pedigree, do you ever feel like you want to get into like the comedy conversations that be going viral? Like, for example, Ari Spears had a conversation the other day about, I think, like Bernie Mac.
5: Yeah.
4: And he didn't find like Bernie Mac funny, or he didn't find like the Martin.
5: Well, he didn't say, this is what I'm not saying I agree with him, but this is what that people understand. You have a right to your opinion.
4: Yeah.
5: But your opinion could be an unpopular opinion.
4: Right.
5: And then when you got so much love for a person like Bernie Mac, whatever, anything that you say that's against, he was great and all that,
4: right.
5: People going to take it to say, and you have a right to your opinion, then and people have a right to respond to it the way they did. Bernie Mac did have a certain cadence that a lot of people didn't understand. I'll just say this, like mainstream, that was an issue that Bernie was having early on. Mainstream didn't get it.
4: Right.
5: Mainstream didn't get why we loved him too much. Mm-hmm. Mainstream probably couldn't understand him too much.
3: Right.
5: And all that type of stuff. And I'm not slighting anything you did.
4: Of course.
5: But until what happens, I'll give you an example. Cat Williams is another example like that. Mm-hmm. Cat Williams was doing numbers way back in the day.
4: Right.
5: White folks in mainstream didn't understand the phenomenon of him.
3: And I don't mean to cut you off. It's kind of what we just saw Chris Rock say. There's something called ghetto famous.
5: Yeah.
3: There's different levels to fame.
5: I'll tell you this. I'm an example of that.
3: What, of ghetto famous?
5: I want to finish my sentence.
3: I'm sorry. You go ahead and finish this, Donnell. I was trying to
5: JJ,
3: understand.
5: JJ, you were right. I see why you're not here. Oh, my God. Having your name at the show ain't enough.
4: Shut up.
5: It ain't enough. I need every second.
4: Donnell, want all the
5: good morning, Dee Dee in the morning.
3: Go ahead, Donnell. It's all you.
5: Now I don't even know what I was saying.
3: I know. I was asking about Ghetto Famous. You said you're there, too.
5: I say, on the black comedy circuit, for years, you see certain people that's always on these tours. We call them the package tours. You always see the same names, years and years and years. And then one of the promoters that I was dealing with one time, I said, how do they keep missing me? And I don't compare myself to anybody, but when I look at the lineup and I look at resume, I look at funny, I'm like, I'm right there with them.
4: 100%.
5: If not surpassed them in certain things that I've done.
3: Mm-hmm.
5: And then he said, Donnell, a lot of the promoters think of you as a white comedian.
3: Oh, wow.
5: And the reason why, because I've been able to, if you want to say crossover, I've been able to do mainstream shows.
3: Right.
5: Dave brought this to my attention. He's like, Donnell, you're the only comedian probably in the last 25 or 30 years that's been a part of every hot black culture show.
3: That's great.
5: Like The Wire,
3: that's
5: The Corner,
3: great.
5: BMF, and stuff like that. So
4: thanks.
5: I don't know what is going to be that thing for them to understand it, because I feel like I've left a lot of those shows. It's easy money. JJ, know them shows. We don't got to promote that much. You go in there, you do your little 15, 20 minute, you get your bag. So I want that money, like almost like reparations. Mm-hmm. But at the same time, I'm not going to stop performing for everybody. And one thing I can say, if you go to one of my shows, if you look in the audience, before I come on, you don't know if it's a black or white comedian that's coming on stage.
3: Oh, that's
5: because
3: great.
5: I want to be able to say, the people on the left, the right, the gays, all the letters come to my show.
3: Right.
5: Every letter. Every letter.
4: The alphabet
5: comes to my show. And the alphabet has a good time in my show. Here's my talking point.
6: Brilliant.
5: I'll take chances.
6: That was brilliant.
5: Yeah. Here's my thing. Like, can a joke be too soon? Is there such thing as too soon?
3: Yep.
5: And I tell people, a joke could be too soon, but it's never too soon for a funny observation. And the best comics are the one that could find some humor in everything. And people like, they like, it's interesting what we do. They like, you on joke time all the time? Yes.
4: Yeah.
5: You don't get mad if a lawyer for keep practicing. You don't get mad for a doctor keep.
3: Right.
5: I have to think jokes about everything. The darkest things that happen to my

0: my life, I got to be, and it might be a weird sense of humor, but I'm like, there's got to be a funny observation. There's got to be a joke somewhere. And like my guy Dave says all the time, Donnell, it's our job to make fun of the things that trouble in the world. So when you come to the Arlington Improv or anywhere that I perform, that's what you're going to get. And you're going to get somebody that always leaves everything on the table.
1: Okay, listen, you didn't take up, you didn't take up our entire hour.
0: Now you're being nasty. And it's not even real. It's not even real. You are not a mean person. You want to be mean. You want to be mean. You're not a mean person. It don't even sound right. You're like, yeah, what I told you the last time. Like one of 1970s movies. Dig it. So dig this, right? I said right on. You son of job turkey.
1: Okay. Wait, hold on a second. What do you have next?
0: I am doing this show that I'm excited about. I did it. It's on YouTube right now through Complex. It's called Feed Yago.
1: Okay.
0: Right? It's we did our first episode like 5 months ago. Mm-hmm. And I found that, you know, I'm trying to get some money different places. I'm a very good cook and I'm trying to internet food space.
1: Really?
0: So we do this show. It's almost, if you want to say, it's like the hip hop food version of the show Kill Tony.
1: Nice, okay. Mm.
0: It's a really, really good show. We get to mess around with some well-known chefs, some people that's trying to do it. It's a good time. If you go to Donnell, we can do Donnell Rawlins, Feed Yayo. Or if you want to get caught up on anything I do, the YouTube page or follow me on anything. But get your finger out of my face!
1: Y'all, please clap it up for Mr. Donnell Rawlins! All right.

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0: It's Didi in the morning. All right, listen, I told y'all we're going to be on the One Voyage Cruise. 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You'll get a chance to hang out with all the celebrities. You'll be eating breakfast, lunch, and dinner. And T.I. up in your face. Probably Tiny will be there. And also you got, Rick Ross and Keith Sweat and Wycliffe Jean.
1: Cedric the Entertainer.
0: Mekhi Phifer with that Spades tournament. 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
2: Hey, so what's trending, man? The homie Jay-Z is trending. You know, there's been a lot of conversation about this NFL halftime show. Names have been thrown out there like Justin Bieber, Miley Cyrus, Harry Styles. Well, now they are saying that they are having trouble locking down a halftime entertainer, and Jay-Z might just take the mantle himself and just invite Jay-Z and friends to the halftime show.
0: Nice.
2: That's what they're saying. So.
0: Jay-Z and friends.
2: Yep.
0: All right. We'll see if that happens, everybody. My bet is probably going to be him or Bieber. I say him or Bieber.
2: I can see it. Yeah. I can see it. Jay-Z might do it, though.
0: All right. Listen, that's what's trending this morning. We need somebody to play our $1,000 minute game. We'll ask you 10 trivia questions. You get them right in a minute, and you'll win our cash at 833-TALK TO DEDE.
1: That's 833-825-5233.
0: It's DEDE in the morning.

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2: Number one.
0: The Box, home of Didi in the Morning.

0: JJ does certain lists here on the show.
1: Yeah.
0: One of them he does, and it's the longest title, but we enjoy it.
2: We enjoy the hell out of it.
0: And this is his annual, weekly, whatever it's called. Is that what we doing?
2: Oh, okay. You damn right. And we're going to do that.
0: All right.
2: Oh, okay.
0: Mm-hmm.
2: And this is going to be a my son version of that's what we doing. Oh, okay. Because I'm trying to teach my son responsibilities around the house. How to clean up chores without me asking them and telling him to do certain things.
1: Hmm.
2: So I gave him a couple of weeks. I was like, hey, man, I'm just going to let you control the house. Let me see, sit back and allow you to do things. And let me just see how you, participate in some of these chores.
1: Okay.
2: So this is that's how we doing.
0: Oh, okay.
2: My son version. Like, every Wednesday, our trash is due on the curb.
1: Okay, mm-hmm. Right.
2: Every Wednesday, our trash is due on the curb. Now, he would take the trash out, can out to the curb, but he won't bring it back.
1: Oh, no.
2: That's what we doing? Oh, okay. Finish the chore completely.
0: Oh, really?
2: Completely.
0: Oh, so if I roll the trash can out to the curb, then I got to roll it back once
2: absolutely,
0: they pick it up?
2: Absolutely, because I gave you that responsibility.
0: But what if I leave the for the day?
2: Well,
0: when you come back?
2: You coming home?
0: Well, what about if you get home and it's there? You going to leave it there for me to do?
2: Yeah, I just want to see if you going to think about it.
0: Okay, mm-mm. Got it.
2: I just want to see if you're going to think about it.
1: That's one of them parent annoyances.
0: It is.
1: That's one of them super deep parent annoyances. Bro.
2: I come home and the trash can still out there.
0: So you
2: in
0: leave
2: the
0: it.
2: I leave it just to see when he's going to think about it.
1: Hell no.
2: Like, I've been gone a whole week. I came back. Trash can still by the mailbox.
1: I ain't gonna lie to you. You'd hate my damn neighborhood then, because they leave their trash cans at the end of the alley all week long. They walking their trash down to the end of the alley all damn week.
2: I'd be like, come on, dude.
1: Yeah.
2: That's not what we doing. Like, he will wash dishes, clean them good, but won't dry them.
0: Mm.
1: Oh, God.
2: That's what we doing, dude.
0: Oh, okay.
2: Finish the chore. Now, if you're going to wash dishes, man, go on, knock it out. Dry it. And please stop leaving the water in the damn sink.
0: Oh, I know. No. I hate that when the water's in the sink.
2: Oh, my God.
1: Now, that's a big one. As far as drying them, I'm with Team Sun on this one.
2: Man, you ain't going to dry the dishes?
1: I'm Team Sun on this one. They're going to dry themselves. Let me just put them right here. You know what I'm saying?
2: They're
1: going to air dry.
2: When you pick one up, the bottom going to still be wet. Still going to be wet, man. That's what we do. Here's another one. He, man, you know what? He gonna always wash his clothes and then put them in the dryer. Then he gonna leave them in the dryer. That is not your dresser.
1: It is. And he is.
2: It's not your dresser. Fold your clothes.
1: Come on. Dee, I see you looking. Come on.
0: Hold on. Your son and I are just alike. Is he a Capricorn?
2: You know what? He is.
0: Yeah. I do the same thing. I'll leave the trash can at the end. All day long,
2: yes.
0: And then I'll leave some clothes up in there.
2: That's not right. Now, what somebody else got to wash?
0: Take them out, put them on top of the dryer, talk to you later.
2: See?
0: Or put them in a basket.
2: Lord have mercy,
1: man. Why are you so annoyed?
2: I hate that. I hate that. And then the dryer sheets be right there on the floor. You don't see that? That's what we doing.
0: Oh, okay.
1: Now, I will say this. I'm with you on that one, JJ, because them dry sheets get dangerous. You slip on one of them, you in the hospital.
0: Yeah.
2: You out 6 weeks?
1: Yes.
2: You are out 6 weeks.
1: You in the hospital.
2: Here's another one he do. He'll brush his teeth, man. You know, you brush your teeth real good. Some of the toothpaste may get in the sink.
0: In the sink.
1: Oh, no.
2: In the damn sink. You gonna let it dry in there?
1: No.
2: You gonna let the toothpaste sit right there nice dry.
1: Yeah.
2: Now you gotta get your nail and get that little bit out.
0: Ew. Move your finger to
2: move your finger. Yeah, man. That's what we doing. Oh, okay. Hey, man. If you don't get that toothpaste out that damn sink, we gonna have a issue. I hate that.
1: I can see on the mirror. I can see on the mirror, but not in the sink.
2: Not in the sink.
1: You got to clean it out the sink.
2: You got to clean it out the sink.
1: Yeah,
2: here's my last one. I can't stand it. He'll go to the fridge.
1: Uh-huh.
2: You know, be drinking. You know, you drink some water. You drink some type of liquid right there at the refrigerator. You won't close it.
1: Right.
2: You put the drink back in there, but you're gonna leave the fridge open. That's what we doing.
0: Okay,
2: man. Hey, man, it don't take you but one finger to just slide that damn door to the damn left.
1: Oh,
2: God. And it's going to close eventually.
1: Yeah.
2: I hate that. So I'm trying to teach my son responsibility.

0: responsibilities. So when I'm gone, keep the house, you know, like it's supposed to be, tip top all the time. So right now we having that issue right now, man. So that's my version of that's what we doing.
1: Okay.
0: My son version.
2: Thank you for that, JJ. I appreciate it. It's Dee Dee in the morning.

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3: It's bigger than ever.
2: We living large on this side.
3: Double M.
2: Set in stone.
4: Maybach music. 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

0: day.
1: Good morning. It's Dee Dee. In the morning, we're about to play our $1,000 minute game. Got us a contestant standing by, guys. Before we get to it, anybody here ever built a sandcastle on the beach? Anybody ever wanted to, ever thought about it? Anybody?
2: I've thought about it. Really? Before. I've never been to a beach.
1: Really?
2: I ain't never been to a
1: You've
2: beach.
1: You've never been to the beach?
2: Uh-uh.
3: The closest I've
2: been
3: Trey.
2: To a beach, I think we went to like Conroe. Mm-hmm. One time they had like that man-made beach.
1: Okay. Oh, you've been to man-made beach.
2: Yeah.
1: That ain't nothing but mud.
3: Yeah, that's all that is. Yeah,
1: that ain't sand over there.
2: That's dirt.
3: Yeah.
1: That's just dirt.
3: That's just, look, that's mud just from a good rain.
2: Not a good rain.
1: That ain't sand, sir.
3: Yeah, that's not sand, sir.
1: Unfortunately, well, listen to what they're saying. Because when I was a kid, I used to always watch on TV. There'd be some kid, mommy, and they'd have a shovel and a pail. You know what I can see JJ. Yeah. You probably did as a kid. Did you?
3: I did. Yeah, me and my son. Yeah, we did one.
1: Oh, you did one for your son?
3: Yeah, nah, it wasn't no 4-star. I mean, it was like a 2-star.
1: You did a sandcastle?
3: Yeah.
1: How tall was it?
3: Oh, man, it may have came to your ankle.
2: I mean, that ain't bad. I mean, you know.
1: Hold on a second. That doesn't sound like that is a castle. It sounds like a shopping plaza. That ain't no castle.
3: Yeah, that was just an old plaza.
1: Yeah. Here's what they're saying. The tallest sandcastle ever built was 69 feet tall, y'all.
2: Who had that much time?
3: For real.
1: Right. 69 feet tall, a sandcastle. Yo. You out here building skyscrapers, and JJ got him a plaza, a mall.
3: Yeah, I got me a leasing office.
2: Not a leasing
1: you
2: office.
1: And your son made a sandcastle that came to your ankle.
2: Nah, they made a sand studio.
1: Didn't they?
3: Yeah. Man, and then when we got through, it looked like it was boarded up.
2: Shut up.
1: Made a duplex.
4: It's time to boss up with a bang. You got the answers. We got
1: there
4: that
1: ain't no castle.
4: $1,000 all for you with the $1,000 mini game.
1: Oh, God.
4: Exclusively on DE in the morning.
1: That's messed up, though, JJ. That's what your son's memory is?
3: Hey, yeah, but guess what? We spent time together.
1: That is. That's wonderful. Father, son, time. Yep. Hey, good morning. Who's this?
5: This is Sean Lewis.
1: Hey, Sean Lewis. How you doing?
3: Sean Lewis.
5: All right. How y'all doing?
1: Doing all right. Doing hey, good, Sean. Sean, good. You ever built a sandcastle as a kid or even as an adult? You ever built a sandcastle?

0: Axel.
1: I did.
0: You did? How tall was yours?
1: I always went to about as tall as my ankles.
2: Damn. This must be a theme going on.
3: Yeah, man.
1: Baby, it didn't work out too good. Yeah. The monkeys had holes in them.
2: JJ said the same thing, Sean. Yeah. Y'all must built the same castle.
0: Hey, guess what they built? They didn't build a castle. They built a subdivision.
2: No, for real.
0: These two. Oh, my God. That's hilarious.
3: We built the terminal.
1: Right. All the way up.
0: Oh, my God. To the ankle.
2: To my ankle.
0: All right. Listen. Let's spin the wheel and get you some cash. All right. Let's see what we can get you a better payoff, a little bucket or something. Here we go.
4: JJ from the SIP.
5: Trey G.
4: $20 bonus.
2: All right. Big $20. I'm going to read you the 10 questions. If you don't know the answer, family, what you going to say?
1: Pass.
2: That's right. Then we're going to spin the block, answer it again, and you got to go fast. All right?
1: All right.
2: And do not be afraid to say pass. It's all right. First question. Name a seasoning that you keep in your pantry.
1: Repeat the question. I couldn't hear it.
2: Name a seasoning that you keep in your pantry.
1: Larry's seasoning salt.
2: What was the last thing you used Larry's to cook with?
1: A steak.
2: What does the record label TDE stand for?
1: TBE?
2: TDE.
1: To be. Pass.
2: What TV show starred the characters Bobby, Robert, Niecy, and Tia?
1: Martin.
2: Nope.
1: Pass.
2: If someone's birthday is March 1st, what is their zodiac sign?
1: Spicy.
2: There you go. How old is Vice President J.D. Vance?
1: 72.
2: Oh, no. Oh, no. How many minutes?
1: 60.
2: No. It's too high.
1: Pass.
2: How many minutes is in a regulation NFL football game? How many minutes?
1: 48.
2: Nope.
1: 68.
2: No.
1: I'm not a football fan. Pass.
2: Who on the morning show says they have alien blood in them?
0: Damn. Never mind. All right, you only got to 7. You guys got 3 out of 7. 3 out of 7.
2: Not bad.
0: I'm telling you, the world
1: is spinning hard this morning,
0: it
1: y'all.
0: It is, you know, Sean. But I'm thinking the world is spinning too fast because that minute went by fast.
2: It did go by fast.
1: Yeah, it did.
0: Something happening, y'all.
2: I ain't going to lie.
0: They say we in a time loop, so I don't know.
2: Maybe.
0: All right, listen.
1: It's all right. I got an extra $20. I'll take it.
2: Come on now, Sean. Glass half full. That's what I'm talking about.
0: All right, Sean, let me tell you what you missed, though. You missed this one. What does the record label TDE stand for? Top Dog Entertainment. What TV show starred the characters Bobby, Robert, Niecy, and Tia? All of us.
2: Mm-hmm.
0: How old is Vice President J.D. Vance? He's 42. How many minutes in a regulation NFL game? 60. 60 minutes. And so
1: close.
0: You didn't even get to the rest. So listen, you got 3 out of the 7. You're going to get $10 every correct answer. We added up as $30. Throw in that extra 20 when you spun the wheel. You got $50 coming to you.
3: Right. Be thankful.
0: Yeah, you got some gas money. All right.
1: Gas money.
0: Do me a favor. Tell everybody the show that gave you a shot at $1,000.
1: DDN.

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1: 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It's Saweetie.
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0: Hey, good morning. It's Didi in the morning, guys. Listen, it is, what is today? It is Monday, isn't it?
1: Yeah.
2: Do you remember when it was September?
0: There it is. That's what today is, everybody. It sure is. It is.
1: Shout out to Earth, Wind & Fire for that.
0: Yep, and we also got a shout out to our brand new station that is, of course, a part of our big train, the Didi in the Morning train, Huntsville, 94.1 WHRP now.
1: Huntsville!
0: Thank you so much. You guys are going to enjoy the show. I'll tell you, I would be the host of the show. I'm Didi. I'm married to a man who likes to drink and drink like we're in college. We have no kids.
3: I don't like how you saying this.
0: Yeah.
3: he like to drink.
0: He does. He drink like we be drinking Goldschlager and things like that all night. So anyways, and we have a dog, we have no kids, and we party like rock stars every weekend. JJ Williamson, tell everybody who you are.
1: Hey, I'm one of the funnest comedians in the country. Make sure y'all check me out, man. I'm from Mississippi. I will be in that city one of these days, man. Come and get your laugh on when I do. And I'm funny, and I'm gonna stumble on some words sometime, man. So make sure you pay attention.
0: Yes, he will stumble on some words. And oh, by the way, he dropped his very first comedy special. Indeed. It's called Overlooked, and you could go watch it on YouTube. Yeah. Make sure you do that.
1: The real JJ from the Sip.
0: Two P's. That's where the Sip comes from, Mississippi. Now, yep. And then the other one on the show would be Trey.

0: G, who is single. This is our, he got no kids.
1: Yeah.
0: He got great teeth. He got deep dimples.
1: Oh, God.
0: Got good insurance, a nice car.
2: Got full beard.
0: Yep, yep.
2: And likes the back end.
0: Yes, he does. Yeah, and he loves hip-hop and loves music, and he knows every song on the planet from Alexa dating from 1969 on up.
1: I ain't gonna lie to you. I do love hip-hop music. You know what else I love, though?
0: And he's a millennial.
1: I am a millennial, and I love meeting new people. Mm-hmm. You know what I'm saying?
0: And you went out this weekend.
1: I actually did. I did what I love this weekend. I met somebody new, right?
2: Okay.
1: So we went out on a date, and this date was actually different than any kind of date that I've actually ever been on, first date wise.
2: Wow.
1: You see what I'm saying?
2: Like, normally a little different.
1: Yeah, normally a first date, I try to do something, maybe some kind of act that we might do, some like kind of event, or we might just go to dinner. You know what I'm saying? Somewhere we could talk, get to know each other, chill and kick it. But this time around, I actually went to a concert for a first date with a young lady.
0: Y'all went on a, okay.
1: Yeah. All right. Yeah, I actually went to a concert on a first date. Now she actually invited me is the thing about it, too.
0: Oh, she bought the tickets and everything.
1: Yes.
0: You took something from a woman?
1: No.
0: Oh, gosh. Okay, for everybody listening, especially Huntsville, let me tell you something right now.
1: Yeah.
0: Trey G is such a guy. He doesn't like for a woman to pay for anything, hardly.
2: Nothing.
1: I hate it with a passion. I'm not even going to lie to you. I told her, I said, the only way that I would do it is if I'm able to pay you for my ticket. I cannot go on a free ride, bro. I said that's the only way I do it. But come to find out, she actually won the tickets.
0: Oh, okay.
1: So, and she knew that, though. She knew that was a thing for me.
0: Did you still pay?
1: She won the tickets. I did not still pay. I said, okay, look, well, I pay for parking. Mm-hmm. I said, I'll take the parking. We can ride in my car and I'll pay.
0: Oh, you're such a gentleman.
1: Her job actually got her parking pass.
0: Oh, wow. So you couldn't pay for nothing.
2: Oh, you can't pay for nothing.
1: I couldn't pay for anything, and it made me so uncomfortable. So this is what I said. I said, okay, this is what I'll do then. When we get there, I'll get our food. Mm-hmm. I'll get our food and I'll get our drinks.
0: There was food where?
1: At the arena.
0: Yeah, yeah. Were you all in a suite or were you out in the regular?
1: We actually were in a suite.
0: Yeah, food in there.
1: There's food in there. So I got treated actually this weekend on a date for the first time. And I ain't gonna lie to you.
0: How you feel?
1: I actually kinda like it.
2: It is kinda dope. Yeah.
1: I actually kinda liked it a little bit. I ain't gonna hold you. Now the whole night I did feel like that boyfriend that ain't got no job.
2: Just a tad bit.
1: Yeah, you know that one. When you walk into the house, he laying on the couch, baby.
0: Oh, I thought you meant the one when she goes to the ATM and you stand behind her while she's getting some money out.
2: Yeah.
1: That one too.
0: When you hold her while she get that money.
1: Yeah.
2: You know, some men be behind them like, hey, put that code in one more time.
1: Shut up. I actually did. I felt like I was a no good nothing. Do you hear me? Mm-hmm. But I'm not gonna lie to you. She was actually very cool. And the date was very good.
0: Nice.
1: That's what's up, man.
0: Hold on a second. Trey, you have conflicting feelings, it feel like. On one hand, you love it, on the other hand, you don't.
1: Yeah. Yeah.
0: You don't quite know how you feel, huh?
1: Right. I'm torn a little bit, man. Yeah. I'm torn. I enjoyed it, but I did want to contribute.
2: Trey would ride home like, damn, man, I ain't spend no money.
1: Which was fine. You know what I'm saying? Which was fine. But I think it kind of also made me look at first dates differently a little bit, too. You know what I'm saying? Maybe we can get a little active on our first date. Maybe go to a concert or something like that with somebody just to see how you navigate that concert environment.
0: Okay.
1: You know what I'm saying?
0: But, nice. So would you go back? Are you going to go back out with her?
1: Oh, for sure.
0: Okay.
1: Yeah, date number two. In progress right now.
2: Wait a minute. Y'all sound like y'all made a kiss or something. Y'all could have.
1: No, kissing involved.
2: No hug.
1: It was a nice love.
2: No love, yeah.
1: It was some rubbing and hugging going on in there. In the suite.
2: Oh, yeah. Wait a minute. Don't tell me you rubbed that thigh a little bit.
1: Come on,
2: that knee.
1: Not only did I rub it, JJ, I squeezed.
2: Oh, yeah.
1: Got me a little squeeze.
2: Yeah.
1: I squeezed it.
0: All right. So y'all gonna go back out again, you think?
1: I hope so, yes. Yeah. Yes, indeed. That second date is love.
0: Okay, all right. Well, this is wonderful.
2: I like that, Trey.
0: We got movement, everybody.
1: Don't speak too soon because it goes south real fast sometimes, but we're going to see.
0: All right, we'll see. It's just the fact that you actually accepted what she paid for. That's what I'm saying. Wow, that's progress.
2: I'm trying. That's impressive.
0: I know it. All right, good luck. It's Dee Dee in the morning.

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1: Gerald's Tires and Brakes, 843 Traffic.
2: Still reporting a wreck on Clemens Ferry at Kane Hoy. Remount at Edison, Savannah Highway at Blue Water Way. 526 eastbound, a little slow between Rivers and the Don Holt. After that, it opens up. Call us, let us know what you see. 972-1152.

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2: go! All right, well, good morning. It's Dee Dee in the morning. I got to say what's up to everybody listening in Huntsville. On 94.1 WHRP. They are brand new to the Dee Dee in the morning show.
3: Welcome.
2: So we appreciate them.
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2: 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Who else, you guys?
4: Three Fresh.
2: Right. Who else? King George.
4: It's going to be packed. Cupid. Me and you, your mama and your cousins, too.
2: We're all going. 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Do it right now. Let's get into our hot topics, though, y'all. We have to, because one of the reasons why is Nicki Minaj out here, she ain't backing down on her love for Trump. Let's go.
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2: 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Did y'all see the story about how many tons of cocaine was hidden in some shipping containers in Philadelphia?
3: Yeah.
2: This is crazy.
6: A historic drug bust. The feds finding giant shipping containers full of cocaine on a cargo ship in Philadelphia. Agents seizing all 17 tons of cocaine with a street value more than $1 billion. It is the largest drug bust ever in Pennsylvania's Eastern District. That ship was heading over to Europe, and some drug dealer is very angry this morning.
2: It's got to be several with 17 tons.
3: Yeah, that ain't just one person.
2: No.
3: The people that even that loaded it, they pissed.
4: Somebody in trouble.
3: Man, somebody in trouble.
2: Boy. 17 tons. That right there is a shipment for the continent.
4: And then he talking about they upset, what, to say the least.
2: Right.
4: Like, they is in a tizzy right now.
2: That's a lot.
4: Yeah. Imagine somebody getting a promotion.
3: Imagine you put all your money invested in that, man, knowing you finna make a come up.
2: But hold on, 17 tons doesn't sound like a low life drug dealer right there.
3: Oh, hell no.
2: That sounds like, I ain't gonna say government's involved, but there's something.
3: Here we go
4: with the conspiracy theory.
2: Tons? I'm just saying. Here we go.
3: Somebody held their hand up and got sworn in.
2: Somewhere. I'm with JJ.
3: I don't care
2: what you say. Hey, let's move on and talk about this, though. Y'all saw Nicki Minaj ain't backing down with her support for Donald Trump, huh?
4: Yeah, I did see this, man. Over the weekend, she was supporting Trump at one of his recent events, right?
7: I am honored to be able to have an opportunity to work with this administration and to work with President Trump. He has inspired many people, not just me. And he's fun. He's not just smart. And, you know, he's not just the president, but he's also someone that I can relate to. He's just himself. He's very grounded. It's easy to connect with him. It's easy to feel like he heard you. He understands you. And, I just love him. And, I'm not going to ever make excuses for that.
8: I love it.
7: Because I don't know why I should.
4: Well, she's trying to get that husband off them papers.
2: Boy, ain't she?
4: She's trying to get that husband off them papers,
2: boy.
4: Ain't she? You know what? It made me think, too, when Jay-Z's best friend was actually, I think he was pardoned here recently.
2: Mm-hmm.
4: It made me think a lot of these celebrities might be pledging their allegiance to this administration because they trying to do some kind of backhanded deal.
2: I said that from the day that I saw Snoop Dogg at the inauguration. I kept telling y'all that. Snoop got this something going on where they all trying to erase records, get somebody off, something off their own, hide their something going on.
4: I feel like you trying to copy my ideal.
2: No, not at all, sir. Not at all.
4: I just like to make you mad.
2: Hey, let's talk about
4: I do remember you saying that.
2: Yeah, let's talk about Jason Lee, though. He's out here talking about, because he's close with Meg.

0: Megan Thee Stallion, ain't he?
1: Yeah. He was getting kind of real with his friend, too, a little bit. This is a conversation that we've heard a couple different times before. He says that she needs to stop worrying about these menses and start worrying about their drinking.
2: She doesn't have a record of real successful relationships. The only real successful relationship I've seen Meg have is with alcohol. And I think as a man, it is devastating to watch someone tell their truth while trying to tear somebody else down. Mm. You can say, I was in a relationship that no longer made me feel like myself. Mm. So I wanted to get my time back. You could do that. You don't have to he's unstable. He's all these things. So what you're basically saying is he was bipolar, allegedly. Was a womanizer, allegedly. He was all these things, but yet you the one that pranced him all over red carpets, propping him up, looking like Beyonce and Jay-Z, at least a watered down version. Mm-mm. For what? For social media to think you finally found love in a hopeless place to only find out that you were just another man who tried to destroy you.
0: Yeah.
1: Nope.
0: Dang.
1: That's a real conversation. A real conversation. It was my man, my baby. All of that. And then once the relationship went sour, now it was very toxic.
0: All right. Trey, we ran out of time. I can't get into that. We'll get into that later. All right. Coming up, we're about to shut the show down. Find out what we learned. We'll talk about Megan tomorrow.
1: God.
0: Okay. It's Dee Dee in the morning.

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2: Yeah. Ice.

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0: a 10, girl, you a 10. 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

let's get the party started. See you at the bar, you was hardly talking. 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This ain't Gucci, this is Prada, darling. 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
1: You know what the problem is with a lot of us? Sometimes we just don't believe. Like, you can hear somebody tell you something, but you think it's a gimmick to it. You think it's not real. Y'all been hearing me tell y'all that it's zero down to get a car. You've been hearing me say it doesn't matter about your credit, your past. You can come up here and get a car today. We had this lady come up there the other day. She's been to 5 other car dealerships. They all told her no, and the one that didn't, they wanted $5,000 down. She come to us. Within 30 minutes, we got her approved. She asked us how much money she had to put down. 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Zero down. Congratulations.

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9: 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Sometimes we just don't believe. Like you can hear somebody tell you something, but you think it's a gimmick to it. You think it's not real. Y'all been hearing me tell y'all that it's zero down to get a car. You've been hearing me say it doesn't matter about your credit, your past. You can come up here and get a car today. We had this lady come up there the other day. She's been to 5 other car dealerships. They all told her no, and the one that didn't, they wanted $5,000 down. She come to us. Within 30 minutes, we got her approved. She asked us how much.

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The Box, home of DD in the Morning.

shorty was such a bang. All of my ops, they diss. Please don't put me to the test. 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I'm tryna get back in the flesh. Yeah.

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can't trust his soul, I can't show my hand. 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
1: Here we are again. It's a Monday afternoon, and hopefully you're on your way home from work. Let's have a look at your early afternoon traffic. Seeing a collision at Hanover Street and Amherst Street, smash up at Ashley Phosphate Road and Patriot Boulevard, and also seeing a collision on White Point Boulevard. Stay safe out there, y'all. This is Matthew in your 843 Traffic Center, 972-1152.
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1: Having a look at your mid-Monday afternoon traffic, seeing only a couple incidents so far. Collision at Old Jacksonboro Road and Savannah Highway, one on Savannah Highway and Markfield Drive, and still watching that issue at Hanover Street and Amherst Street. If you see something, say something. Give us a call. This is Matthew in your 843 Traffic Center, 972-1152.

You know what the problem is with a lot of us? Sometimes we just don't believe. Like you can hear somebody tell you something, but you think it's a gimmick to it. You think it's not real. Y'all been hearing me tell y'all that it's zero down to get a car. You've been hearing me say it doesn't matter about your credit, your past. You can come up here and get a car today. We had this lady come up there the other day. She's been to 5 other car dealerships. They all told her no, and the one that didn't, they wanted $5,000 down. She come to us. Within 30 minutes, we got her approved. She asked us how much money she had to put down. We told her nothing. Zero down. Congratulations.

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1: You know what the problem is with a lot of us? Sometimes we just don't believe. 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You think it's not real. Y'all been hearing me tell y'all that it's zero down to get a car. You've been hearing me say it doesn't matter about your credit, your past. 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We had this lady come up there the other day. She's been to 5 other car dealerships. 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
4: Still keeping an eye on your traffic, seeing a smash-up at the Take 5 Oil Change on Remount Road and Rivers Avenue, another at the Lowe's Home Improvement on Glen McConnell Parkway, collision on Bees Ferry Road and West Ashley Circle, one on Dorchester Road and Oscar Johnson Drive, and still watching a collision at Savannah Highway and Main Road, as well as Savannah Highway and Markfield Drive. This is Matthew in your 843 Traffic Center, 972-1152.
5: You got him. Keep the tip up, kiddo. Reel him in. Reel him in.
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5: 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I'm not that good at it, mind you. Let's say the fish and I, we have a mutual misunderstanding. My son, though, is obsessed with fishing. He picks the spots we fish. He tells me what lures to use. He ignores that the fish he's hunting is bigger than he is. Seriously, he pulled in a tarpon on his own last year. And when he decided to catch a long-nosed gar, bam, he hooked one. And the look on his face, pure joy. And when I see that joy, the feeling I get is, it's indescribable. Excitement, pride, the butterflies in my stomach. Seeing him be amazing. I like fishing, but I love being a dad.
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0: 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Charleston's number one.

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1: Taking a look at traffic as we get ready to head into your 6 o'clock hour. Seeing a smash up at Bowman Road and Johnny Dodds Boulevard. Another at the Food Lion on Dorchester and Cross County Road. 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Incident at Huger and Meeting Street. One at Rivers Avenue and Piggly Wiggly Drive. And still seeing that incident at Savannah Highway and Main Road. If you see something, say something. Call us and keep us updated. 972-1152.
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3: 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Congratulations.

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7: Jared's Tires and Brakes, 843 Traffic.
8: Finally in the 6 o'clock hour, taking a look at that traffic for you. Seeing a smash-up at Bowman Road and Johnny Dodds Boulevard. Another collision on Raoul Wallenberg Boulevard. 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Collision at Dorchester Road and Park Forest Parkway. One on the Donholt Bridge westbound downslope. And still watching that issue at Rivers Avenue and Piggly Wiggly Drive, as well as at Savannah Highway and Main Road. This is Matthew in your 843 Traffic Center, 972-1152.
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You know what the problem is with a lot of us? 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Y'all been hearing me tell y'all that it's zero down to get a car. 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Congratulations.

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1: Gerald's Tires and Brakes, 843 Traffic.
2: Rounding out your Monday night with a few remaining incidents, watching that collision on the Don Holt Bridge westbound downslope, still seeing an issue at Dorchester Road and Park Forest Parkway, one at Bees Ferry Road and Radcliffe Place Drive, collision at Millie Lynn Boutique on King Street, smash up on I-26 westbound and the Aviation Avenue on-ramp, collision at the West Ashley Home Depot on Magwood Drive, and seeing a disabled vehicle at Dorchester Road and Scarsdale Avenue. Enjoy this 21st night of September. This is Matthew in your 843 Traffic Center, 972-1152.

0: 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In a clinical study, Eliquis apixaban reduces stroke risk and has less major bleeding than warfarin.
1: 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Aspirin products, NSAIDs, SSRIs, SNRIs, and blood thinners increase bleeding risk. 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

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Yeah.

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Girl, you a 10, girl, you a 10, girl, you a 10. Girl, you a 10, girl, you a 10, girl, you a 10. Girl, you a 10, girl, you a 10, girl, you a 10.

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2: You know what the problem is with a lot of us? Sometimes we just don't believe. Like you can hear somebody tell you something, but you think it's a gimmick to it. You think it's not real. Y'all been hearing me tell y'all that it's zero down to get a car. You've been hearing me say it doesn't matter about your credit, your past. You can come up here and get a car today. We had this lady come up there the other day. She'd been to five other car dealerships. They all told her no, and the one that didn't, they wanted $5,000 down. She come to us. Within 30 minutes, we got her approved. She asked us how much money she had to put down. We told her nothing. Zero down. Congratulations. And you think your credit bad? 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